Yeah, man, we all right. All Librons. Every time I come up. Sneaking up. Child, I know I can't believe you're done already.

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1: You know what time it is?
2: Let's get it.
3: It's new. It's fresh. It's funky. It's real. You're tuned in to
4: Genesis.
2: Let's get it.
0: The biggest, the baddest, the best.

0: US all the way to the UK.
1: Ash Marie here. Hello to everyone around the world.
2: You heard, dog. It's another Saturday. We back in these streets once again, man. Let's hop in this What's Good real quick, man. Rhythm, what's good with you, dog?
3: What's good? Fresh day party live at the barbecue.
2: Already,
3: boy. I can't wait till the Monday. Labor Day, baby.
2: No doubt. You gonna wear them shorts?
3: Absolutely.
2: Because I'd like to advise you don't wear those shorts.
3: Oh, no. Why not? No. You don't like my shorts?
2: I'm just playing.
3: You don't like my shorts?
1: are we doing a pan on these shorts?
4: We need to get the shorts in.
2: I know, right?
3: I know, right?
2: Twitch, chime in and let us know if Rhythm should wear these shorts on Monday.
4: Yeah.
0: They can't see under the table.
3: Yeah, what about you, Lex?
4: We're not going under the table either.
3: No, absolutely not.
2: You know what it is, man? It's all about that fresh day party, Labor Day, live at the barbecue.
3: Yes. Yeah. That's always good, man, with me. Now, Ash, what's good with you?
1: Oh, fresh day party, live at the barbecue.
4: Yeah.
1: 2 to 9, rock steady. There's a few sections left. Come on out. And there's AC.
2: Yep.
1: You don't want to be outside. It's like 100
2: Stop
1: degrees.
2: Don't play yourself, yo. Don't play yourself.
3: Jaws.
4: Hey.
2: Good, dog.
4: Fresh day party live at the barbecue. Go be inside, get cool. We're going to be inside, get cool, baby.
2: Producer Wes. Don't mess this up, dog. You know what the answer is. What's good?
0: Come on, you see what I'm doing. Twitch people. Live at the barbecue.
2: Yeah. Ash, what's coming up in that tea a little later?
1: So coming up at Fresh Tea, we got $10 million counterfeit sneaker bust, a decorated deputy accused of using surveillance to track his ex, and Naomi Osaka's proving the bag is bigger than tennis. Plus, Soul Train is coming home.
2: Stop playing.
4: Okay.
2: That's good. ATL, hopefully. Jarvis, what's up with the sports, man?
5: Man, we're going to talk about a whole bunch of number ones today in sports. We're going to talk about my Bravos. We're going to talk about the city that's number one for the NFL. I give y'all a hint. I'm a hater of this city. And we're going to talk about the number one player going bye-bye. Well, kind of, sort of, for now.
2: So, what?
5: Yeah, that's what we got.
2: Y'all know when you hear that. You know when you hear that. That means we got a guest in the building right now. Yo, Rich. What's good, dog?
6: Hey, what's good? What's good is Fresh Day Party. Well, also what's good is Swing ATL. 8480 Sonoya Road, come on out, check us out. When you're not partying with the Fresh Day crew, you can come out, throw some axes, play some mini golf.
2: Oh yeah,
6: we got our combo that's good every day, $30, hour of axe throwing, that's 18 rounds of mini golf. Come check us out.
2: So which one do you prefer, golf or axe throwing?
6: It depends on the day, man. I mean, so right now I'm feeling axe throwing. We got a little bit more shade over there.
2: Do it depend on the day or how mad you are.
3: Exactly.
6: It's always a good stress reliever to be able to throw that axe.
4: Yeah, there we go.
6: As we say, you know, for you better axe about me.
4: Yeah, I like that.
6: Come check us out. Every day we're open. Like I said, 8480 Sonoya Road.
2: That's what's up.
6: Check us out.
2: We got somebody else in the building.
7: What's up?
2: The young DJ. RJ, what's up? What's good, man?
7: Nothing much, but as you said, you know, come out, Swing ATL, Labor Day weekend, open all weekend, you know, just pull up.
1: And how do we find you?
7: 8480 Sonoya Road or on Instagram at swing_ATL.
2: About it, dog. We going through, man. We got tickets and everything, so we got hooked up. We know somebody that knows somebody.
7: Got it.
2: So we about to be there.
1: Oh, yeah, it's a good time.
3: Absolutely, absolutely. Well, welcome, welcome, welcome. 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We like to get into that music. Yo, Legacy, you ready with Fresh Mix number one?
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13: Yo, peace to you and yours. This is Common. And right now, you in tune with my guy, DJ Legacy, the five-star general. Yeah. We at war, boy.
2: It's Labor Day weekend, man. It's live at the barbecue. You know we're going to be barbecuing and all that. And when we barbecue, this is the sound of the joints that we listen to. Rock with.

0: hands, everybody. Hands, everybody.
1: Oh, girl.
0: Your hands, everybody, if you got what it takes. 'Cause I'm Curtis Blow, and I want you to know that these are the breaks.

0: Yeah.
1: For your mind.
0: All right. Hey, man.
2: I wanted to get out of my seat.
0: Barbecue time, dog. Barbecue time.
1: Yeah, I wanted to flip some burgers, sir.
2: Ryan gave me some potato salad.
0: Rich, I took you back to the barbecue.
3: I was right there. I was right there.
0: Yeah. What's up?
4: Love it, yo. Man, I like we getting ready.
0: I'm ready.
4: Monday gonna be different.
0: It's gonna be crazy.
4: I'm excited.
0: And you get to take a plate home.
4: They taking plates home?
0: Yeah, dog.
2: Yeah.
0: All right.
2: Let's go plate.
0: Like the way that they serve it, man, they serve it is a to-go plate.
4: Oh, that's right. That's right.
0: How many restaurants, you know, give you the barbecue that you can just take it right there when you want to, dog?
2: Like, hello.
4: Love it.
2: Also, want to give a big shout out to our Twitch fam. Everybody who's out there listening, who's not on Twitch. Thank you for all
3: I'm still trying to get on, y'all. I ain't lying. I'm over here creating a new account and everything.
2: I have the same issue. I got to connect it to a different phone number.
3: It's crazy, man.
2: They have some kind of Fort Knox thing going on.
3: Yeah, it's going to be a minute. Yeah.
4: Trying to keep us safe on that Twitch world.
0: Yeah. Keep working on it, dog.
4: Well, keep it locked. We got so much more in store. Up next, that Fresh Sports. 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
7: The biggest, the baddest, the best.

0: and ma'ams. We are in first place, and we are in a really crucial series right now with the Philadelphia Phillies. And Ash. Yeah. I can't even see Ed down there. Yeah. Just hold tight, Ash.
1: Cause we don't know nothing about baseball.
0: We about to sweep, man. So we just started a 4-game series with the Phillies and came up 1-0 yesterday. As far as the wins are concerned. So, okay. Yeah.
1: That's what they get for coming out there in them trash uniforms.
0: Yeah. Y'all see the Connect uniforms are trash. Yeah.

0: Christopher Sanchez, who's like, you know, that's the ace. It was like ace on ace yesterday. So we pulled it out, man. So shout out to the Braves. They do play today at 6:05 p.m. And yeah, we're looking to, because every game, because Philly is right behind us in the division.
1: Right.
0: So this is like head up. Like if we win, we go up a game. Exactly. You know what I mean? So right now, I think we're like 5, maybe 6 games up.
2: Be on
0: so.
2: Your tail.
0: Yeah, y'all right there, but we still like 5 games up. So it's
1: and they're doing four. It's a 4 game
0: series? It's a 4 game series.
1: Yeah. Oh, wow.
0: Yeah. So, okay. Yeah, we need like. Philly could have either cut it down to like one game, or we going to, you know.
1: Increase it.
0: Increase it, yeah. So that's cool.
1: All right, Braves, let's go.
0: Let's go.
1: Nine games up.
0: Yes, yeah.
3: We always do good, though.
0: We ain't trying to do no wild card. So no game this weekend as far as the NFL is concerned, but we are getting close. Atlanta officially named his 5 team captains, which Bijan Robinson is definitely one of them. So, and he's also number 3 on NFL's top 100 players list already.
1: Okay.
0: So this is really great for us, man. We still got to make the quarterback decision. I don't know what we're going to do there. We still got 4 people. I think it's going to lean more towards Tua. What y'all think?
1: So we Tua? didn't oh, so they didn't
0: We still haven't solidified who's the starting quarterback. Yeah, it hasn't come out yet, but you know, Falcons did this little like collage video, and you know, for the players that made the 53, and I think Tua was like one of the first to lead it off. So it's like, okay, y'all throwing hints, so you know he gonna be the starter or what? Okay. So I don't know, man.
1: But so basically, all 4 quarterbacks made it.
0: Yeah, all 4 quarterbacks made it. Okay, yeah. And so they eliminated or they went down in other positions like running backs.
1: Got it.
0: You know what I mean? So I think we only had like 2 major running backs, Bijan and somebody else. So we'll see what's going.
1: Okay,
0: be there. Shout out to the Atlanta Dream. Yeah, we are playoff bound, baby.
1: Wait, good. See the
0: playoff bound.
1: I got to get to a game. Yeah,
0: yeah, man. Real. Me too.
2: We keep talking about it.
0: Me too. Yeah. And the tickets ain't really nothing. No, right?
1: And where do they play?
4: Super reasonable to get out there.
0: Yeah.
4: At Georgia.
2: We need a fresh day, fresh radio show.
0: We do. We need an outing. We need a fresh radio
4: Georgia
0: outing.
4: International. Yeah.
0: So, Angel Reese was named the WNBA Eastern Conference Player of the Week for the 2nd consecutive week. So she definitely

0: She's been the lead, you know, person since 2019. And she just said, hey, it's time to call it quits.
1: Yeah.
0: You know what I mean? So go enjoy your life. You know, with women's basketball exploding right now, man, who y'all think the next, like, the next WA, like, person should be to come in and, like, run the league? Like, any, like, if you just had to guess somebody.
2: To run the league?
0: Yeah, like, to just to come
1: run
0: in.
1: To run the WNBA?
0: Yeah. Yeah. Okay. Like a commissioner. Like, who would be perfect?
3: Cheryl Miller.
0: Cheryl Miller would be good.
3: Oh, I'm just, yeah. I'm just okay. naming, like, old WNBA players, yeah. ballers, or whatever.
0: Yeah, well, at least they got experience, you know what I'm saying?
3: What RJ got to say?
0: Yeah, what y'all got to say?
4: I'm going to say Lisa Leslie.
0: Lisa Leslie.
1: Yeah.
0: There you go. That's another great name. Yeah. There you go. For sure. Yeah, so we'll see what's going to happen with that. Not too much going on with the Hawks right now. But jumping back into the NFL, he's back, y'all. Aaron Donald is back, and the league is paranoid. Like, petrified, whatever word y'all want to use, but y'all got... So the Rams should sweep the Super Bowl. Like, they with the defense on both sides, yeah, and if they don't, it's going to be the biggest debacle ever. So I'm looking forward to it. But, yeah, Aaron Donald is returning to the L.A. Rams after two seasons away from football. If y'all don't know, he is 35 years old. He's a defensive end, and he's going to be on the other side, I guess, of Myles Garrett, which is, like, the top pass rusher in the NFL. So they got two of the top pass rushers ever in the NFL right now. But that's not the biggest story in the NFL this week.
1: Okay.
0: All right. So apparently the San Francisco 49ers had an extra wide receiver nobody knew about. And y'all know who I'm talking about if you got any type of social media account.
2: Who I talked about last weekend.
0: Yes, Lord.
3: That dude is the GOAT.
0: He is the GOAT scammer. Like, GOAT. For real. He like the Messi of scammers. Yeah, for sure.
3: Can't wait for

0: He's the GOAT.
1: I just want to know what he's doing.
2: He is the GOAT.
1: He's like, the GOAT, yeah. Man.
2: He is the GOAT. He is, I mean, can I get, what's the song? You, where all my scanners?
1: Yeah. Yeah. It's perfect for him.
3: Oh, my God.
1: But, yo, Ash, check this out. So, how long are you dating a man that says he's an NFL player before you Google the roster?
2: No, I'm Googling as soon as I meet you.
3: Right, I don't care period. If you NFL I'm player or not.
2: Or you're the custodian. Like, wait, I'm going to find out exactly who you are, who your mama is.
0: Hold on a second, my Ash. God, man. It's another question for the lady.
2: What?
0: How, Ash, could you look at those videos

0: being like, look, mommy, look what I can do.
1: Yeah. Yeah. And then that sand, that beach workout, man.
2: With the helmet on.
1: Oh, oh my God.
0: When I tell you that helmet has been places.
1: Yeah.
3: Oh, my God.
1: And there's so many memes, bro. I ain't tired of it yet, y'all. I'm sorry. Like, they got him in court with the helmet on.
2: It's great.
1: And everything, bro. It's hilarious.
0: I mean, people are on the toilet with the helmet on.

0: She put on the Eagles, you know, uniform. Yeah, yeah. Like
1: everybody's
0: that.
1: Doing their own AI version of it, yeah. Man. It's hilarious, bro. So, Dejan, but your name Dejan, that sounds like a scamming name to me anyway.
0: I don't know. It's sounds like an NFL name.
2: It sounds like an NFL name. Dejan, yeah.
0: I feel like if you name your child something like a Deshaun.
1: Yeah. Nah, that Dejan got me though. I was like, oh yeah, he'll scam.
2: Because you said with the other names in basketball, there's like three.
1: Oh, the Jalen.
2: Yeah,
1: all those Jalen.
2: Jalen.
1: Yeah, it's a whole bunch of Jalen. All right, so speaking of football, the best NFL city in America happens to go to Philadelphia.
0: What? Okay. Where's Legacy? Legacy had to step out. Yeah. I was like,

0: They finished ahead of Buffalo, Green Bay, Pittsburgh, and Kansas City. So I guess, man, like Philadelphia, you know, much as I hate Philadelphia.
1: But you love me.
0: Yeah, I do. You says I get it, but I hate Philadelphia, bro. I hate it. Because they nasty up there, man. Like,
1: because we're winners?
0: Y'all winners, but y'all some nasty winners, man. Like, y'all can't win with
2: dignity.
0: Yeah, with dignity. That's the word I'm looking for. Like, y'all be spitting on
1: flavor. We're a little rough around the edges.
0: Yeah, it's like some hood winning. You know what I'm saying? But yeah, shout out to Philly. No, man, I'm just joking. Shout out to Philly. I never been to Philly, but I got people in Philly now, so shout out to Philly, man. And I like Freeway, so yeah.
1: And Eve.
0: Yeah, right. Yeah. Right. All right.
3: So many Phillies.

0: Naomi Osaka.
1: And she paid tribute to Allen Iverson, man, at the U.S. Open with an AI-inspired look, dog. And she just nailed it.
0: Yeah.
1: She nailed
0: it. It was insane.
1: Featuring the cornrows. She had the headband, the arm sleeve.
0: Everything.
1: Yeah. And she said, you know, AI was just somebody she looks up to. And because of his influence, you know, went far beyond basketball into the culture and fashion, which we all know that's what it is. Like, AI

0: Yeah. Yeah. That's how you know AI's, you know, impact was big in the basketball. But yeah, shout out to her, man, because that's something she didn't have to do, but she was just like, yo, I just the player, I like it. You know what I'm saying?
1: So, and this has just become her thing, yo. Like, yeah, I like she her. Walks out mm-hmm. like it is Met Gala mm-hmm. at every yes. single match.
0: Yeah, yeah, so awesome. You're looking for her, yeah.
1: Yeah, like, with a different inspiration.
0: Yep.
1: And yeah. Like, she never has to win.
0: Right.
1: Ever.
0: Right.
1: She just gotta show up.
0: Yeah. Yeah.
1: She gonna swag. Inspire yep. everything.
0: Yep. And he gotta talk and nothing. She yeah. just go out there and do her thing, man. So shout out to Naomi. All right, on the AI tip, Sixers ownership. I don't know if y'all heard about that.
1: Mm-mm.
0: But there was a rumor that AI was part stockholder in the 76ers now.
2: Yo, go for him.
0: It is not true.
1: Oh.
0: Yeah, it is not true.
2: Wah, wah.
0: Wah, yeah.
1: Wah, wah, wah.
0: Yeah. I need that price to write me. So yeah, the Viral Story claimed AI purchased a minority stake in the Philadelphia 76ers, but the claim appears to have originated with the Instagram post by Tyrese. We not knew Tyrese had something to do with it.
3: Tyrese.
0: Yeah, always Tyrese Gibson. And subsequent reporting indicated it was not true. There's been no official Sixers NBA announcement confirming Iverson as a minority owner. So, you know, everybody was congratulating AI before anybody stopped to ask, hey, did the Sixers actually do this? And it did not happen. So, but I hope, I mean, AI will be perfect.
3: Well, somebody in the chat said AI was a, what is that? DQH said AI was a social menace back in the day.
0: Yeah.
3: It's nice to see the thug in him gone exactly. corporate and inspirational. Absolutely.
0: Yes.
3: He learned the hard way.
0: Yeah.
3: Because when I tell you, and me living in Philly, mm-hmm. I got up front and center to see him often and knew people that knew him and interacted with him. And he was an a-hole.
0: Really?
3: Oh, yeah. Oh, yeah. He was not that, nice.
1: But
3: he,
1: I mean, to me, he like the Kanye of the NBA.
0: Wow.
3: I wouldn't even repeat on the air.
0: Man. Yeah.
3: But I mean, look, I still love him. He was just young and dumb and that's had a whole lot of freaking money.
0: Okay, so you're talking about young AI. Okay,
3: yes, young AI. No, this was young AI.
0: Okay,
3: AI that was in the club.
0: But the documentary was dope. I don't know if y'all seen
2: that. But that's why Philly is perfect for Jaylen Brown, too. Because he embraces, like, the villain, you know.
0: Yeah.
2: Like, that's the perfect place for him.
0: Yeah.
2: Like, they're going to love him.
0: True
2: like,
0: that.
2: They're going to love him to death. They're going to stand up for him, and he's going to be able to, you know, say what he want to say.
0: Yeah, that's true. Yeah. All right, so college football is back, y'all.
2: Today.
0: I don't know if y'all.
2: Starts
0: I'm
2: today.
0: A college football
2: started
0: fan
2: yesterday,
0: again.
2: Started yeah. Thursday.
0: And well, shout
3: well,
0: out.
3: We got to see the Howard Alabama game last weekend.
2: Yeah, A&M.
1: Okay. Oh, yeah.
3: Yeah, at A&M. Yeah.
0: Oh, dope.
3: So good. So good.
1: Howard, crush it?
3: Yeah, Howard won.
0: Okay.
3: Shout
0: out to Howard.
3: Yeah,
0: man.
3: I think we won maybe
0: any black school.
3: Shout out. Yeah.
0: So. Yeah. But Coach Prime walked back into Atlanta and got him a dub.
2: So did.
0: So the Buffaloes beat Georgia Tech 14-13. That was a great game. I don't know if y'all got a chance to catch that. But yeah.
3: There's a lot of people here to see it.
0: Yep. And before we go, speaking of going, Messi's the GOAT says bye to Team Argentina. So Lionel Messi.
3: Adios.
0: Officially announced his retirement from international soccer. So he's not done yet.
1: He's still going to play for Miami.
0: Yeah, yeah.
1: We get paid a lot of money.
0: The international soccer with Argentina. So that's done, but the club career not necessarily done yet. So, yeah, that's it, man. And that's your sports this week. Thank y'all for chiming in. I love y'all, man. Appreciate it, but I hate feeling.
3: Yeah, because Lil Unique in the chat said something about that she hates Philly fans. We're sweet.
0: No, y'all ain't.
1: There is nothing sweet about a Philly fan.
0: In none of the sports, none of them.
1: They don't even make sweets in Philly.
0: Right. It's the old dry cheese thing.
1: Yo, keep it locked. We got that fresh tea coming up next. You are listening to the Audio Junkies Radio Show Fresh.
4: What time is it? It's about that time. News, interviews, and hot tea. 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
3: Hello. Before we get into today's Fresh Tea, I want to make it clear that all information shared in this segment is based on publicly available reports, statements, and news sources. The intentions here are entertainment, awareness, and conversation, not defamation. So, well, we already talked about Dejan, so we'll move on for that. But that was my first, because I was just bringing it back because
0: fake
3: of the
0: news.
3: Fact that it went, yeah,
0: fake news.
3: It went viral, and just the fact that, but what was actually interesting about it, and I guess more so scary, is the fact of the AI aspect of it, of you can Google like if you Googled, it actually said that, you know, that he was like a 49ers player. So it's just interesting of how things can. Yeah, and isn't like Wikipedia, like you can.
1: Yep, you can make, yeah, your, you own can make your own Wikipedia. So you can put all the information in there.
3: Yeah.
1: And AI is going to pull from Wikipedia.
3: Yeah. So, you know, but I don't know if I can consider the women victims, though, because I think it's like they just, there's a lot of things of research that you could have done. And also, I mean, the fact that he was just out here just looking.
1: Well, but how old were these women?
3: Well, he picked women. They were in, I think, Idaho.
1: Yeah, like these people aren't.
3: In Washington.
1: Yeah, see, they're not high-tech women, probably.
3: Yeah.
1: They're not like, you know, so they
3: or is
1: they
3: it that people are just trying to chase their
1: and
3: money.
1: Chase money.
3: They see
1: in this day and age.
3: In this day, yeah.
1: Absolutely.
3: So they just went for it.
1: It's like, yo, can you get me off the little house on the prairie?
3: Yeah, pretty much.
1: We can't grow nothing.
3: So there's that. All right, so this is a really creepy story. Deputy of the year used Flock to search his ex. So Michael Foltz, who had been named the Brevard County Sheriff's Office 2025 Deputy of the Year, resigned after an internal investigation recommending his firing. Investigators found that he had used his Flock safety license plate reader system to search his ex-girlfriend's vehicle while off duty and could not provide investigators a legitimate reason for the query.
1: Oh my God.
3: The investigation went far beyond the Flock search. Reporting on the internal probe describes photographs involving unsafe firearm handling, an apparent Nazi salute, text messages containing racial slurs, and several off-duty motorcycle traffic stops that Foltz allegedly failed to report. So Foltz apologized for poor judgment while disputing some of the investigation's conclusions. And Flock Safety is Atlanta-based, and its nationwide license plate camera network has become a major privacy and political issue. So Associated Press reported that candidates in multiple states are campaigning on bans on restrictions, or restrictions, while law enforcement argues the cameras are valuable crime-fighting tools when properly controlled. So what do you think about that?
1: Yo, so have y'all seen some of these videos where the plate readers, Flock readers, are reading the plates incorrectly and they're pulling people over?
3: Mm-mm. Okay, so D and I got pulled over. I don't know if this is the same system, but D and I got pulled over the other day after we dropped Baker off at school. Totally abiding by all the rules.
1: Right.
3: We were just sitting at a light and crossed over the light and went up the hill. I'm on North Side or 10th. And all of a sudden, like, this cop comes out of nowhere with his lights on and pulls us over, and he comes over and he's like, do you know why I pulled you over? And we're like, no, like, we were so confused.
1: Right.
3: I was like, I wasn't even on my phone and I was a passenger. And I was like, we did nothing wrong. And he's like, well, your license plate came up as like your registration is not up to date, or, you know. And I was like, yeah, it is. First of all, you can see the sticker on the back of
1: your right.
3: Number, right? But I showed him that and he looks at it and then he goes, all right, y'all have a good day.
1: Yeah. Dang. Well, yo, they had this couple get pulled over and their plate said it was a stolen vehicle. They put them folks out on the street, handcuffed. Three, four police came over and the reader got one digit wrong on the plate.
5: Oh my God.
6: Yeah.
3: That's a problem.
5: Is an AI reader?
1: Yeah, that's what they are.
3: The
1: cameras all over,
5: Sun.
1: And they're just reading license plates 24 hours a day.
3: But how scary is that? That it could be something just like that, you know, off of one. Because what we realized, we were like, you know what? He either read somebody else's license plate, maybe, and that person had already passed or something, and
1: because they're just getting information,
3: right?
1: Yeah,
3: and he just was like, oh, maybe it is this white car, and I don't think he even read it. Yeah. Like, I think it was
5: AI's
3: somebody else.
5: Stand
3: who
5: for always incorrect. Right. For real.
1: Good one. Hey, it's pulling from a knowledge base that
5: is foolish,
1: is incorrect in many ways. So, you know, we can't always lean on that.
3: No, well, we'll see how this all goes and what kind of restrictions that they put behind this, right? Okay, so this actually was very interesting and quite funny, because this is what, you know, getting bit in the ass. So British far-right commentator Milo Yiannopoulos was deported from the United States to the United Kingdom last week after immigration officials said he overstayed his visa. According to the Department of Homeland Security, Yiannopoulos legally entered the U.S. in May 2019, failed to appear for an immigration hearing, and received a final removal order on July 22nd. ICE arrested him at Louis Armstrong New Orleans International Airport, and he was deported the following day. The irony here is what pushed the stories everywhere is Yiannopoulos has publicly advocated extremely aggressive immigration enforcement, including mass deportations and even ICE checkpoints at supermarkets. Talk about a womp womp.
1: And then he got himself.
3: And then he got deported. Up. But this been a lot. That's been a lot, right? Because like, what was it? Those Cubans were did that song like, "I will vote for Donald Trump," you know, and that was like all over the internet.
1: Everywhere,
3: you know.
1: Next thing
3: and
1: you
3: then
1: know,
3: they get deported. Yeah,
1: they get deported.
3: Man,
1: yeah,
5: that's the choice that they made.
1: Yes, yeah. Absolutely,
3: exactly.
1: We all have choices.
5: I'm talking about y'all, Miami Cubans.
1: Make better choices.
3: A lot of you just all over, like
1: yes, Idahoans make better choices.
2: They won't.
3: They won't.
2: They won't.
1: Nebraskans make better choices.
5: Just move to Atlanta and go to swing, dog, and play some golf. Yes.
2: There you go.
3: Okay, so this is actually about the surveillance pricing. So it's like, is your data helping set your price? So imagine you and I are buying the exact same thing, but the algorithm thinks I'll pay more.
5: Yo.
3: So it charges me more.
5: Hell nah.
3: And that's been happening. So that is the concern behind the growing debate over surveillance pricing. Using information about consumers, potentially including behavior, location, browsing patterns, purchase history, or other data to help determine individualized prices or offers.
5: That's just digital redlining, which is foul. You know what I'm saying?
1: That's foul.
3: No,
1: that's foul.
3: I mean, there's a lot of foul things.
1: Yeah, like if you search high end and I search low end,
5: but again, we're gonna
1: buy the exact same bar of soap, but yours gonna be a dollar more because they think you feel better when you pay more.
5: But they're gonna also abuse the system and start targeting us based on our ethnicity.
1: Oh, absolutely.
5: That's gonna happen too.
3: 100%.
5: Yeah, I'm not with that. I vote no. Congress.
3: Get out of here. Well, Congress has been examining the issue. We'll see how Congress, right, yeah. A lot of faith in Congress, right?
5: US John Ossoff.
1: We'll revisit this after November.
5: Ossoff, I know you're running for president at some point. We are voting with you if you vote no.
3: Well, apparently it's not new. And, you know, the uncomfortable new question is whether the price is changing because demand changed or because a computer knows enough about you. Dang. To predict how much it can get out of you.
5: That's just greed.
1: And we all know that there is no shortage of demand. As long as China is still alive and well, there will be plenty of resources.
2: Yeah, my daughter keeps showing me
1: for stuff.
2: She keeps showing me these ridiculous price squishies, like small ones too. And I'm like, no, we're not getting that. I'm like, what are you talking about? I'm wondering if that's what's happening.
1: Yeah.
2: Like,
3: oh yeah. Well, back to we touched on a little bit in Jaws's sports, but I wanted to talk about Naomi Osaka and about her, the bag that she is getting in tennis. And basically with her, right, it's become a business phenomenon at the height of her tennis dominance. So Forbes said she set a record for a female athlete with about $60 million in earnings in the 12 months ending May 1st, 2021. Followed by roughly $59.2 million the next year.
1: Yeah.
3: Her current sponsor roster has included major names such as Nike, Yonex, Workday, Modern Health, and Zico.
1: Yeah.
3: But the more interesting part is ownership. So Osaka, she co-founded Hanakuma, a media company launched in 2022 with LeBron James, Spring Hill Company. And Hanakuma later spun out independently after raising $5 million and has backed film, documentary, and athlete brand projects. She also helped build Kinlo, a skincare and sun protection brand focused on melanated skin, an idea connected to the lack of inadequate sun care education and products for communities of color. Mm. Woo, when I tell you, this girl is getting her bag.
2: No. Yeah, no. That's why they were mad. That's why they were mad at her, because she was getting all that money and then she was just like, I'm taking a break. Then she had a baby.
1: Yeah.
2: Like after she got all this paper, and like people had a real problem with it, but she was like, I don't care.
1: That's my life.
2: Sorry.
3: Yeah. And now she's moving deeper into fashion. Late August, Osaka unveiled a prototype for a luxury leather goods accessories brand at the Fame to Fortune Summit in the Hamptons.
2: Good for her.
3: Calling the venture her biggest dream outside of tennis. And this week at the U.S. Open, she has continued using fashion as part of her brand language, working with La Roche and appearing in custom looks, including Tom Brown and Who Decides Wore tribute to Allen Iverson.
1: Dope.
3: man. Yeah. Shout out to her.
1: She's getting it.
3: Get it, girl. Get it, girl.
1: Yes.
3: So $10 million in fake Nikes, Adidas, and Essentials, nearly 26,000 pieces, about $10 million in estimated retail value, and the suspected business owner is still outstanding. The Los Angeles County Sheriff's Department.
0: Oh, yeah. He's right down the street.
3: Yeah, exactly. Yeah. Right in the street. He's open right now today. Yeah,
5: flying back and forth from Vietnam. Right.
3: Says its counterfeit and piracy team and federal agents raided a commercial warehouse in Arcadia, California on August 25th after investigators traced a suspicious shipment intercepted at a port of entry. Authorities seized 25,898 counterfeit streetwear items carrying Nike, Adidas, Fear of God Essentials, and other branding. No arrests were made during this search. Authorities say the owner of the business remains outstanding and the investigation is ongoing.
5: I'm telling you right now, if I see the police department pull up in a bunch of new Nikes, you know what's you know.
0: But how you make a fake Fear of God?
1: I know.
0: You really
1: just
0: bold
1: the name. Yeah. Fear of God. You don't make crazy. A fake one?
0: Yeah, a fake one.
5: That's wild.
3: Like, it is wild. It is wild out here. And it really sucks for those actual legitimate businesses.
1: Oh, absolutely.
3: Because people are just out here buying, you know, obviously sneakers are not cheap. They definitely have gotten a little bit better than, you know, what they used to be. You can get some nice sneakers for lower prices. But still, yeah, like, it's just, it just hurts all these businesses.
5: Shout out Vietnam.
1: But I will say this. So my bonus son was looking to get some new shoes. And he was like, showed the shoes. I can't even remember the brand, but it's like some fancy brand. And I like, these shoes are like $8,000. And I was just like, what? Yeah, you ain't never getting those. Shoot. So he was like, oh no, but we could go to the flea market. I can get them for $149.
3: What?
1: And they look just like the thing. And I was just like,
3: so basically, this is like the fake Louis. No. And
1: yeah, it's like the fake Dolce Gabbana, you know, all these things. And I was just like, I understand the market, because he was like, oh yeah, all my friends got these. None of these are real.
5: Listen. I bought a pair of Yeezys off of Alibaba, right? I wore them for a couple of times. I'm like, I'm not really feeling them. They were still kind of brand new. So I ended up giving it to my homegirl's son. He wore them to school and got bullied. They knew it was fake. Aww. And they started tripping on him. Aww. So be careful.
1: Oh yeah. Nah.
3: Dang.
5: Yeah, poor kid.
0: I have us pull up.
1: He must have been in inner city.
3: Did you send him some new ones? Some actual Yeezys?
5: Hell nah. You know how much some things cost.
1: So he must not go to an inner city school.
5: I don't think so.
1: Yeah. Inner city school, them kids don't care.
3: Not at all. All right, y'all. Soul Trade Awards are back. After a 3-year hiatus, the Soul Trade Awards are returning November 27th at 8 p.m.
5: Word.
3: Eastern Standard Time, and they are going back to Chicago, where Don Cornelius launched Soul Train in 1971. Yep. BET says the show will air on BET and, for the first time, CBS, with additional broadcasts across several Paramount networks. The revived format will pair legacy honorees with current artists, intentionally connecting the artists who built R&B and soul with the generation carrying it forward. A host, nominees, and performers have not yet been announced. Man, what were some of your favorite moments?
1: Man.
5: From the award show or from the show?
3: From Soul Train.
5: Oh, okay. The show, the dancing, though.
1: Yeah.
5: Yeah. Rosie, for
3: Rosie,
5: sure.
3: Rosie.
1: Yeah.
5: Yep.
1: What's her name?
3: There were so many signatures. Remember the Asian?
1: The Jody Watt.
2: The board.
0: The Asian
2: going
0: lady.
2: Over to that board and putting those words together.
0: I like the cool Asian lady. The cool Mars Daylight guy. You remember him?
3: Oh, yeah.
2: RJ, you don't know nothing about that.
0: Yeah.
1: We got to show him some old school Soul Train videos.
3: I know. They were so good. That's Fresh Tea with Ash Marie.
1: Yo, thank you for that, Miss Ash Marie. Yeah. That brings back.

0: RJ, tell me about it, man.
1: All right. So Swing, as you said, we do corporate events, birthday parties, wedding receptions. So if y'all want to...
2: Teachers.
1: Oh, as well.
0: Teacher joint.
1: So, you know, y'all can book through the website, book through Instagram, swing_ATL.

0: food
1: trucks.
0: They had flyers. They had social media.
2: Videos.
0: Oh, it was crazy. It was videos. Yeah.
2: Wow, man.
3: Yo,
2: and people showed up, too. They showed up for this
0: oh,
2: thing.
0: Yeah.
4: Yo, I'm telling you, man, we should do the same thing.
2: Too old, dog.
4: Yeah, right. No.
2: I can't be in nobody's jail. Wes, what you got?

0: Bill Withers.
1: Yes.
2: Oh,
1: lovely day.
3: Yes, absolutely. We're gonna make it happen. We're gonna make it happen. Yo, that was this week's Certified Fresh. Make sure you keep it locked. We got that AB Fresh mix up next. 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

0: 600.
1: So y'all know, each and every week, I always say like Certified Fresh is like my favorite segment. But low key, AB Fresh Mix might be my favorite segment.
2: Aww.
1: Because I get to talk about ebony and ivory. Yeah.
3: Or you could just
1: say sand and what?
2: Sand and pepper.
1: And pepper?
4: Yeah. Salt and pepper.
1: But no, sand.
2: No, sand.
1: Oh. Sand. Yeah, salt. Salt's too white, really.
4: Yeah, that is too white.
1: You. It ain't white.
2: Yeah.
1: You know what I mean?
4: Not if it's some Creole salt. Oh, no. Himalayan pink salt. What's up?
1: Some Zataran. Oh, some Zataran.
2: Now I'm pink. Okay. Awesome.
3: Salmon.
2: Okay. Moving on.
1: Salmon.
3: Just salmon. Yeah.
2: Wow.
1: Salmon and brown sugar, dog.
2: Yeah. That's what happens when you work with your brothers.
1: Yeah, that's what it is. Like,
2: y'all ain't ish. For real.
1: Welcome to the Salmon and Brown Sugar segment, a.k.a. the AB Fresh Mix
0: Pool. That's it.
1: Brought to you by the brains of Ashery, the hands of DJ Legacy. Ash, what are we doing?
2: Man, we're just keeping the cookout going. So first up, Bernard Wright, Who Do You Love?

0: Yeah, buddy. What are we doing next?
1: A true classic. Marvin Gaye, Got to Give It Up.
0: Let me get to that beginning part real quick.
2: Oh, yeah.
0: Everybody knows it like this.

0: Yo, if y'all know a preacher's kid, put it in the chat right now. Tell us how bad they were. So we're talking about offline.
1: Yeah, because rhythm and legacy were both preacher kids.
2: I became one at a later stage in life.
3: Yeah, well, I was a preacher grandkid.
2: Yeah,
3: a preacher's kid.
2: I went to preacher's kid to
0: if
2: college.
0: If you didn't kiss your girlfriend behind the pew, you weren't a real preacher's kid.
2: Right, I'm not a real preacher.
3: I wasn't. Yeah.
0: You had to be that kind of preacher.
1: Oh, wow.
3: Yeah.
0: That's a preacher's kid. That's why they say we're the worst of the worst.
3: Oh, yeah.
1: Also, shout out to LaWanda for the golden and chocolate Oreo. Thank you for that. we're gonna add that one to the list.
2: Yeah, I like that.
0: No doubt. Y'all see her, right? Y'all see her on screen. She real golden.
2: Yeah, that's a golden Oreo right now. Her teeth, the icing. Teep the icing.
0: That's hilarious, yo. What we got next?
1: Mary Jane girls all night.

0: give it to you.
1: And Mary Jane girl, boy.
0: Yeah.
2: Yeah.
3: All right, so that's what he was listening to behind the pew.
2: with Natalie, you know what I'm saying? Being now like Natalie, I see Natalie across with me, pip hold up the finger, be like, on
0: the back. Lord have mercy. It's always the preacher kids.
3: Oh, my goodness.
0: Last but not least, the Gap Band. Early in the morning.
3: Yes.
0: That rooster.
2: Yep.
3: That rooster.
4: Okay.

0: of.
1: All right. Right. Cream and chocolate Oreo out. We did that.
2: Golden
3: and chocolate
1: my
3: Oreo.
1: My bad, dog. Golden and chocolate.
3: Yes. Yo, that was this week's AB Fresh Mix, yo.
1: No doubt. But coming up next, man, on the Double Twins is none other than the Godfather about to bless y'all one time, man.
3: Absolutely.
1: You and them shorts ready?
3: Yes. He liked my shorts.
0: Apparently. I'm about to get, he need to get him a pair.
2: It's anytime the shorts are above the knee, he got a problem.
1: Yeah, dog.
2: But it's hot.
0: I think he's jealous.
2: Yeah, because I got good knees.
0: You don't wear shorts.
1: 50
0: yeah.
1: plus?
2: I got pretty knees, so it's all good.
1: Pretty knee.
4: About to blast off in your ear. It's big, it's bad, it's wicked. You're tuned in to Fresh.
5: Let's get it to go.
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2: All right, let's get it.
9: I wanna be them. Yeah.
2: Island vibe.
9: I wanna be them.
2: Barbecue.

0: More fire. Shababa, bye bye. Do it, man. Do it.
1: Yes. Island vibes, baby. Island vibes.
0: I like it.

0: get you through the week.
1: All right, let's feed the soul. Your whole life can be thrown off simply by associating with the wrong people. So yes, be very selective. The people you allow close to you influence your mindset, habits, decisions, and sometimes even the direction of your future. Not every connection is harmless, and not everyone deserves access to your time, energy, or inner world. Some people bring out your highest potential, while others slowly pull you into patterns you worked hard to break. Pay attention to how you feel around people and who you become when they are part of your life. The right connections will not require you to betray your values, abandon your peace, or shrink yourself to belong. Being selective is not about judging everyone. It is about having the awareness to recognize what is healthy for you. Choose your circle carefully, because sometimes the people closest to you can either support the life you are building or pull you away from it. And that's Fresh Motivation with Ash Marie.
2: Yo.
3: Yeah, that's a good one.
2: That's serious.
4: Yeah, that's real. Yeah.
3: I appreciate that, because that's why me and Wes, you know, we had our talk and we good.
2: Yeah. Everything is cool now. Everything is cool.
5: There was a bit of an emotional shift last time. Yo, thank you for that, Miss Ash Marie. Boy, that was dope. Keep it locked.

0: just enjoying this Labor Day weekend.
1: Yes. Hey, when it cools down, y'all can come on down. Hey.
2: Word.
3: Yes.
1: When it cools down, come on down.
3: Yes.
1: As you said,
3: huh?
1: 8480 Sonoria Road, Fairburn, Georgia.
3: Oh, yes, and they got AC, too.
4: And make sure you follow them at swing_ATL.
1: Yes, yes, yes, yes. Open all Labor Day weekend.
3: Yep. Awesome, awesome, awesome.
2: And if you ever seen anybody on TV and you want to see them

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want to say a pleasant good day, good day, good day. A pleasant good morning, good afternoon, good evening, good night, wherever you are. If you're just opening your eyes, then just say with me, Jesus, He is Lord. Father, thank you. Welcome your presence in the studio. Touch my lips. Move through the airways. And begin to minister to the hearts of your children. In a way we've never experienced before. Today is new mercies. We need your mercy today, Father. So I just welcome your presence in the studio. Oh, Spirit of the Living God, have mercy. Have mercy upon those that are incarcerated. Have mercy, Father. Have mercy upon those, Father, that are sick and in the hospital, at home in the hospital, that's not feeling too well. Oh, Father God, have mercy. Have mercy. Have mercy, Father. Have mercy, Father. Oh, Father, have mercy. You said we have not because we ask not, so I'm asking you to have mercy. No backlash, no retaliation, no regrouping, Father. Oh, we need you. We need you. We truly are in the last days. We're seeing things, Father, that we've never seen before. We're hearing things that we've never heard before. So, Father, today we need you. We need you. Remember our children. Whether they are at school, on holiday, Lord my God, or they're at home, I'm asking you for mercy. So many children, innocent children, are losing their lives, Almighty God. But I'm asking you, oh God, that you would give your angels charge over our children, our grandchildren. Father, please have mercy.

0: This is
1: Want to give God thanks. Amazing grace, how sweet the sound that save a wretch like moonlight. Why don't you call a friend, text a friend, tweet a friend, and let them know you have it locked. Ah, to praise without limits with your girl, Minister Moonlight.

That was absolutely, absolutely beautiful. Open my heart, and I truly do open my heart and ask the Almighty Yah just to come into Moonlight's heart. Why don't you call a friend, text a friend, tweet a friend, and let them know you're listening to Praise Without Limits. If it's the first time that you're hearing my voice, I want to say welcome, welcome, welcome.

And if you have lost a loved one, I just want to dedicate this to you. May the Almighty Yah, Yeshua Adonai, the Lord Jesus Christ, comfort you today while you're grieving. It's never easy to see a loved one or to see a friend go, but the scripture says to be absent if they're in Christ Jesus, absent from their body, and to be present with the Lord.

0: And Jesus went out and departed from the temple. And his disciples came to him for to show him the buildings of the temple. And Jesus said unto them, See ye not all these things? Verily I say unto you, there shall not be left here one stone upon another that shall not be thrown down. And as he sat upon the Mount of Olives, the disciples came unto him privately, saying, Tell us, when shall these things be, and what shall be the sign of thy coming, and of the end of the world? And Jesus answered and said unto them, Take heed that no man deceive you, for many shall come in my name, saying, I am Christ, and shall deceive many. And ye shall hear of wars and rumors of wars. See that ye be not troubled. For all these things must come to pass, but the end is not yet. For nation shall rise against nation, and kingdom against kingdom. And there shall be famines, and pestilences, and earthquakes in divers places. All these are the beginning of sorrows. Then shall they deliver you up to be afflicted, and shall kill you. And ye shall be hated of all nations for my name's sake. And then shall many be offended, and shall betray one another, and shall hate one another. And many false prophets shall rise, and shall deceive many. And because iniquity shall abound, the love of many shall wax cold. But he that shall endure unto the end, the same shall be saved. And this gospel of the kingdom shall be preached in all the world for a witness unto all nations. And then shall the end come. When ye therefore shall see the abomination of desolation, spoken of by Daniel the prophet, stand in the holy place, whoso readeth, let him understand. Then let them which be in Judea flee into the mountains. Let him which is on the housetop not come down to take anything out of his house. Neither let him which is in the field return back to take his clothes. And woe unto them that are with child, and to them that give suck in those days. But pray ye that your flight be not in the winter, neither on the Sabbath day. For then shall be great tribulation, such as was not since the beginning of the world to this time, no, nor ever shall be. And except those days should be shortened, there should no flesh be saved. But for the elect's sake those days shall be shortened. Then, if any man shall say unto you, Lo, here is Christ, or there, believe it not. For there shall arise false Christs and false prophets, and shall show great signs and wonders, insomuch that if it were possible, they shall deceive the very elect. Behold, I have told you before. Wherefore, if they shall say unto you, Behold, he is in the desert, go not forth. Behold, he is in the secret chambers, believe it not. For as the lightning cometh out of the east, and shineth even unto the west, so shall also the coming of the Son of Man be. For wheresoever the carcass is, there will the eagles be gathered together. Immediately after the tribulation of those days shall the sun be darkened, and the moon shall not give her light, and the stars shall fall from heaven, and the powers of the heaven shall be shaken. And then shall appear the sign of the Son of Man in heaven, and then shall all the tribes of the earth mourn, and they shall see the Son of Man coming in the clouds of heaven with power and great glory. And he shall send his angels with a great sound of a trumpet, and they shall gather together his elect from the four winds, from one end of heaven to the other. Now learn a parable of the fig tree. When his branch is yet tender, and putteth forth leaves, ye know that summer is nigh. So likewise ye, when ye shall see all these things, know that it is near, even at the doors. Verily I say unto you, this generation shall not pass, till all these things be fulfilled. Heaven and earth shall pass away, but my words shall not pass away. But of that day and hour knoweth no man, no, not the angels of heaven, but my Father only. But as the days of Noe were, so shall also the coming of the Son of Man be. For as in the days that were before the flood, they were eating and drinking, marrying and giving in marriage, until the day that Noe entered into the ark, and knew not, until the flood came and took them all away, so shall also the coming of the Son of Man be. Then shall two be in the field, the one shall be taken, and the other left. Two women shall be grinding at the mill, the one shall be taken, and the other left. Watch therefore, for ye know not what hour your Lord doth come. But know this, that if the good man of the house had known in what watch the thief would come, he would have watched, and would not have suffered his house to be broken up. Therefore be ye also ready, For in such an hour as ye think not, the Son of Man cometh. Who then is a faithful and wise servant, whom his Lord hath made ruler over his household, to give them meat in due season? Blessed is that servant, whom his Lord, when he cometh, shall find so doing. Verily I say unto you, that he shall make him ruler over all his goods. But, and if that evil servant shall say in his heart, My Lord delayeth his coming, and shall begin to smite his fellow servants, and to eat and drink with the drunken, the Lord of that servant shall come in a day when he looketh not for him, and in an hour that he is not aware of, and shall cut him asunder, and appoint him his portion with the hypocrites. There shall be weeping and gnashing of teeth.
1: If you feel like lifting your hands, you can.
2: Samuel Mendez, Glory.
1: Just worship him.
2: Yes, that is the reason. Oh, we're here is to lift up the name, because he's worthy. His name is our Lord and Savior Jesus Christ. You know that man that died that you may have life and have life more abundantly? Yes, that man, Christ Jesus.

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Move through the airways. Ah, Father God, Holy Spirit. 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

0: I absolutely love this. This is Todd Delaney, Mighty One.
1: Mighty One. 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
0: Want to say good day to everyone that has it locked right now.

Thank you, Jesus. Chevelle Franklin, No Foreign Gods. So many people bow and worship the elephant, the river, the moon, the stars, a cow. Ah, but Chevelle is saying, no foreign God. I do not bow to no other man but that man that gave his life for moonlight. Yes, the earth is the Lord and the fullness thereof. No Foreign God by Chevelle Franklin.

There's a scripture verse. There's a scripture verse that said in Psalms 115 verse 4 to 8, it says, "Their idols are silver and gold, made by human hands. They have mouth but cannot speak, eyes but cannot see. They have ears but cannot hear, nose but cannot smell. They have hands but cannot feel, feet but cannot walk, nor can they utter a sound with their throats. Those who make them will be like them, and will all who trust in them." This is Psalms 115, 4 to 8. It's saying that some people have idols that are made. They've made. They can't see, they can't hear, they can't touch. So how are they going to answer your prayers? Please tell me.

0: Amara, the battle. It's not mine, it's not yours, but it's his.
1: Every trap, I already know. The battle is his, the victory's mine.

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Why don't you call a friend, text a friend, tweet a friend, and let them know that you're listening to Minister Moonlight. If it's the first time that you're hearing my voice, I want to say welcome. Welcome, welcome, welcome to Praise Without Limits with your girl, Minister Moonlight, DJ Moonlight. Surrender is gain. Want to say to Genesis, hey, hey, how are you doing? How are you, Genesis? Are you okay?

0: Lord.
1: I still believe in miracles. This is Todd Delane. Miracles, signs and wonders. I don't know what it is that you need today, but if you just call upon that man, Jesus.
0: Worship set apart, one who walks in wisdom, Salem is mine.
1: But sorry, the one after this will be Todd Delane. This is my prayer.
0: Perfect Lord, but true and real.
1: My prayer, my prayer, my prayer. I don't know what your prayer is today.

anything in my life that don't give you glory, Father. 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Ah, take it away. Want to say a pleasant good day going out to Rob Rose and wifey. Hey, hey, happy belated anniversary. 34 years, I think you said. Congratulations to you,

6-2. It's either 6-2 or 2-6, but I'm sure it's 6-2. Everywhere you go today, speak to the atmosphere, decree and declare every contrary wind sent to mess up my day today. Just tell them, not today, not today. My season of frustration and failure is over. I walk in a season of success. I walk in a season of more than enough. Not today, not today, not today. Any report that you get from your doctor, not today. By the stripes of Jesus, you are healed.

Joshua chapter 1 verse 5 says, "No one will be able to stand against you all the days of your life. As I was with Moses, so I will be with you. I will never leave you nor forsake you." Ah, how many times have we felt like we've prayed, we're praying.

It says, as I was with Moses, so I will be with you. I will never leave you. I will never forsake you. When everyone else has turned their back on you, when everyone else says that, just call me Moonlight. Just call Moonlight. Anything that you need, I'm here for you. How many times has someone said that to you? And then when you call, what happens? They don't answer the phone. They don't want to hear from you. I can understand if they're out and they're not busy, but they never do call back. So it's not that they never saw the missed call. Do you understand what I'm saying to you? But that man, Christ Jesus, when you call, hey, he will never, I'm telling you. 26 and a half years in America, and I can't begin to tell you the things that I went through. But God, he kept Moonlight and he brought me back home safely. So whatever it is that you're facing today, you're not alone. You're not alone. You may not be able to see him physically, but he promised that he'll never leave you. He'll never forsake you. Why don't you call a friend, text a friend, tweet a friend, and let them know that you're listening to Minister Moonlight. Welcome. The first time you hear my voice, I want to say welcome. Welcome, welcome, welcome to you. I'm just here to lift up the name of Yahshua Adonai. Oh, Father, I thank you. He is such an awesome God. Such an awesome God.

Wow, it just stopped just like that. Want to say a pleasant good day going out to Mystic Symbol all the way in New Jersey. How are you, Symbol? Going out to you and your family. Want to say a pleasant good day to Bishop Monroe. I love you so much, all the way in Jamaica. But I finally came to see you. I'm blessed I got this far, and I know that I'm grateful. Calvin Winan, God's still working on Moonlight. Work on me, Lord, work on

0: It has officially been 5 years since I slept with a man and chose to leave the LGBTQ+ community behind. It has been definitely a long 5 years, guys. I have struggled a lot, if I'm being real. Some days I want to be all over men. Other days I despise them. It has been crazy. You know, when God first called me to walk away from the LGBTQ+ community, I didn't know what I was gonna do. I didn't know if the attraction that I experienced would ever go away. I didn't know if I would experience attractions towards women. I didn't know if I would make it. I didn't know if I could do it. All I knew was that my loving Creator was calling me out of a life that He saw unfit for me to live and unfit to give Him glory out of. I enjoy being with men. I enjoyed dating them. I enjoyed having sex with them. I enjoyed being held by them because I got a sense of security and comfort by that. But it wasn't enough. It wasn't enough to satisfy my soul. It wasn't enough to save me from my sins. It wasn't enough to give me true life. But Jesus truly was and has been enough. He is the way, the truth, and the life, as it says on my shirt. And He has proved that over these past 5 years of me following Him and giving up everything for Him. One of the biggest things that has helped me over these past 5 years stay on the righteous path is that I looked at the cross of Jesus. I looked at how Jesus, when He was being pierced with the nails in His wrists, when He was being flogged before the cross, He did not enjoy it. He did not feel peaceful, but yet it was what God was calling Him to do. I'm not always going to enjoy dying to myself. I'm not always going to enjoy giving up the way that I used to practice my sexuality to live a whole different life that I had never lived before prior to leaving the LGBTQ+ community. It's not always going to be peaceful. I'm not always going to be happy-go-lucky all the time when Jesus tells me that I can't be with a man, but I'm called to be with Him instead. I'm not always going to enjoy it, but I know that it is worth it in the end. My present sufferings are not worth comparing to the glory that will be revealed to me one day in heaven. I am a new creation in Christ Jesus. Although the old man tries to creep his way back in my life here and there, guess what? I am owned by God. I have been bought by the blood of Jesus, and I am no longer a slave to my sin and the way that I used to practice my sexuality. I'm a slave of righteousness. I love you guys, and stay on the narrow road.
1: Well, Jesus is King, King, King, Jesus is King, King, King, Jesus is King, King, King, Jesus is King. Yeah, man, well, this is a warrior out of Barbados, bigging up DJ Moonlight on Sweet Harmony. 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

The song that I played before by Calvin Wiener and said, God's still working on me. And I just thought it was awesome when I heard that young man's testimony that he used to be in the LBG community and how God changed his life. I don't know what it is that you're facing. I don't know. But you know, there's the scripture said that the hairs on your head are numbered. So since the hairs on your head are numbered, then God knows everything about you. There's also another scripture in Jeremiah that said, while you were in your mother's womb, I knew you. I've got to find that and read it to you.

0: Moonlight! It's Moonlight on the Sweet Harmony Show. Keep it locked. Don't touch that dial. Moonlight! Hallelujah.
1: Well,
2: Christopher Gill, Sakala call you from Island Worship.
3: What can I say? If you know, you know. You know the reason why I'm laughing. If you know, you know. You know it's not the Sweet Harmony. Lord, help Lola. Help me, help me, help me, help me. Anyway, Christopher Gayle. I'm going to be mixing this with some soca, with reggae. And, well, shall I just say a little bit of this and a little bit of that?

it seems as if he has failed, because what you're praying for, the answer hasn't come yet. But he never fails. You're listening to Moonlight. Why don't you text a friend, tweet a friend? And let them know that you have it locked to Praise Without Limits, not Sweet Harmony.

Mendez, the last time I check. Wanna say a pleasant good day going out to the Stewart family. 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Micah, my nephew, how are you doing? How are you?

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I won't let you go, Father. I will cry, I will lay before you, but I will not let you go until you bless me. Sugar! You know who just came to my mind while I was sitting here? Carl Marriott, all the way in Bronx, New York. Carl Marriott, welcome.

0: Hey, yo, check this out. This is Anthony Cruz, and you're listening to the lovely Moonlight scene. 'Cause you're sweet like a flower in bloom. Can I call you Rose? Bless it up. Anthony Cruz said that.
1: Revelation 13.
2: And I stood upon the sand of the sea, and saw a beast rise up out of the sea, having 7 heads and 10 horns, and upon his horns 10 crowns, and upon his heads the name of blasphemy. And the beast which I saw was like unto a leopard, and his feet were as the feet of a bear, and his mouth as the mouth of a lion. And the dragon gave him his power, and his seat, and great authority. And I saw one of his heads, as it were, wounded to death, and his deadly wound was healed. And all the world wondered after the beast. And they worshipped the dragon which gave power unto the beast. And they worshipped the beast, saying, Who is like unto the beast? Who is able to make war with him? And there was given unto him a mouth, speaking great things and blasphemies. And power was given unto him to continue 42 months. And he opened his mouth in blasphemy against God, to blaspheme his name and his tabernacle, and them that dwell in heaven. And it was given unto him to make war with the saints, and to overcome them. And power was given him over all kindreds, and tongues, and nations. And all that dwell upon the earth shall worship him, whose names are not written in the book of life of the Lamb slain from the foundation of the world. If any man have an ear, let him hear. He that leadeth into captivity shall go into captivity. He that killeth with the sword must be killed with the sword. Here is the patience and the faith of the saints. And I beheld another beast coming up out of the earth, and he had 2 horns like a lamb, and he spake as a dragon. And he exerciseth all the power of the first beast before him, and causeth the earth and them which dwell therein to worship the first beast, whose deadly wound was healed. And he doeth great wonders, so that he maketh fire come down from heaven on the earth in the sight of men, and deceiveth them that dwell on the earth by the means of those miracles which he had power to do in the sight of the beast, saying to them that dwell on the earth that they should make an image to the beast which had the wound by a sword and did live. And he had power to give life unto the image of the beast, that the image of the beast should both speak and cause that as many as would not worship the image of the beast should be killed. And he causeth all, both small and great, rich and poor, free and bond, to receive a mark in their right hand or in their foreheads, and that no man might buy or sell save he that had the mark, or the name of the beast, or the number of his name. Here is wisdom. Let him that hath understanding count the number of the beast, for it is the number of a man, and his number is 666.

0: been telling my church for the last 2 years to stock up. A couple of weeks ago in my private community, I told them it's time to stock up now. Now is the time to stock up. Do you hear what God is saying? Stock up now. There's something that is coming, and you're not going to have time to get ready. You're not going to have time. You need to already be ready. Stock up. Get you some cash out of the bank. Gas. Store it in your shed. And you may say, well, I don't have the finances to stock up. You need to stock up on non-perishables. Let the Holy Spirit show you what to stock up on. Prepare for at least 30 days. And I need you to save this video so it can be your reminder of what you need to do.
1: Stock up. You know, our Prime Minister said that about the digital ID. You won't be able to work. If you can't work,

if you can't work, then what's going to happen? You can't eat. The scripture that I just paid, excuse me, the scripture that I just played in Revelation about buying and selling. What's going to happen? I'm saying, people, he that has a ear to hear, let him hear. Stock up. Get yourself some tin food. Get yourself flour. Stock up, as she said. Because what's going to happen? What would happen if the government just said for all the people that are getting universal credit or pension or PIP that there's a glitch or something? They can't pay anybody for 2 months. What do you think will happen? This is something to consider, people of God. I know some people just live from paycheck to paycheck, and I understand that. But stock up. I'm saying stock up, stock up, stock up. Because it is coming to the point where when the digital ID comes out, right, and you can't work, what's going to happen to you? What's going to happen to your children? What is going to happen? Stock up. I'm saying, they have a lot of food pantries around. Go to as many food pantries as you can and stock up. Stock up on tin foods. Just stock up. Prepare yourself.

My name is Moonlight. Hey, hey. How are you doing? If it's the first time you're hearing my voice, I want to say welcome to Praise. Praise Without Limits. Not the Sweet Harmony Show, but Praise. I used to do the Sweet Harmony Show some years ago, even when I was in the States. How are you guys doing? Are you okay? DJ Dia. What girl, you all right?

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Remember the elderly. Please remember the elderly. Call. Say hi. 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And remember those that are incarcerated. Please, let's pray for them. Let's visit. Send a card. Send a letter. 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Please visit.

Sister Reese, how are you doing? 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

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Only God can fill that void. 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Jesus. They've gone, but they're not forgotten. What's wrong with my iPad? Excuse me.

2 Corinthians. 2 Corinthians 5:8. It says, "And we confident, I say, and willing rather to be absent from the body and to be present with the Lord."

0: crazy, but we're gonna make it.
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0: Revelations 3:20 says, "Behold, I stand at the door and knock, not at the physical door, but your heart door." And if you'll hear my voice today, I want to say, will you not let Jesus in? Will you not let him in? He loves you with an everlasting love. Because he died so that you and I may have life and have life abundantly. You cannot have that abundant life without the Lord Jesus Christ in your life. So I'm saying to somebody today, will you let this man in? Because he loves you.
1: Loneliness, I had my share of loneliness, but I'm still here.
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2: Good morning, Birmingham. Here's what's making news today on Genesis Radio Birmingham. Earl Spencer is standing by his claims about King Charles in a new book about Princess Diana. Speaking to the BBC's Laura Quinsberg, Diana's brother insisted the then Prince of Wales did say the words, "We'll forget her soon enough," telling the interviewer simply, "I'm telling the truth." The Liberal Democrat conference is underway, with leader Ed Davey positioning his party as what he calls a firewall against Nigel Farage. Davey says the Lib Dems are targeting more than the 72 seats they won at last year's general election, should a snap vote be called. Sir Jim Ratcliffe, the billionaire owner of Manchester United, says he's lost faith in Britain. The INEOS founder told the press that the country is on the slide and called for greater investment in North Sea energy. Turning to local news now, police in Telford are investigating after a bus driver was assaulted and his vehicle stolen on Friday evening. The attacker drove the bus into other vehicles before armed officers arrived at the scene. Footage of the incident has been widely shared online. West Midlands bus drivers are raising fresh concerns about their safety, saying many vehicles lack assault screens or panic alarms. A Birmingham arsonist has been jailed after setting fire to a phone shop, causing nearly £1 million worth of damage. Cameron Hayward also spat at a paramedic and received a sentence of just over 38 months. Finally, ahead of this weekend's Black Country Derby, Wolves fans are feeling a mix of confidence and nerves ahead of the first clash with West Bromwich Albion at Molyneux in more than a decade. It promises to be quite an atmosphere. That's the news wrapped up.
3: Good morning. Your Africa and Caribbean update starts now on Genesis Radio Birmingham. In South Africa, fear is spreading after 9 women were found murdered in the Kempton Park area near Johannesburg. One of the victims has been named as Dineo Motapine. Women took to the streets in protest, demanding action, and police have since set up a dedicated task team. Authorities are urging women in the area not to walk or run alone, especially in isolated locations. In Nigeria, tension is high after around 37 suspected illegal miners died while being held in custody by security forces in Niger State. The government has imposed a round-the-clock curfew on the state capital, Minna. Authorities attribute the deaths to disease, though that explanation is being contested by intelligence sources and the families of those who died. Turning to football, the head of African football, Patrice Motsepe, is calling for urgent action from Kenya, Tanzania, and Uganda as they prepare to co-host the Africa Cup of Nations in 2027. Meanwhile, former France and Arsenal captain Patrick Vieira says managing Senegal, the country of his birth, is an absolute honor and describes the role as a dream come true. Now to the Caribbean. In Jamaica, protests broke out in Kingston after police fatally shot a 26-year-old man alleged to be a gang leader in West Kingston. Officers say the man grabbed a weapon during the confrontation. Gang members have since made threats against local police. Also in Jamaica, Prime Minister Andrew Holness has been presenting the country's post-hurricane recovery plans to major international investors seeking fresh capital to support reconstruction and growth. Over in Barbados, cricket fans are looking ahead to the Republic Bank Caribbean Premier League final today at Kensington Oval, with the Antigua and Barbuda Falcons taking on the Jamaica Kingsmen. Both captains say they're ready. That's your roundup. Keep it locked right here on Genesis Radio Birmingham.
4: Too embarrassed to speak to a loved one. 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
1: 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Special Mix Media. In this week's news, the BRICS group of nations are gearing up to the release of BRICS Pay, which is a system designed to allow BRICS member states to do transactions with each other using their own currency.
9: BRICS Pay is payment ecosystems that can connect national payment infrastructure to give you abilities to use it when you're traveling in the countries around of the world.
1: Kenyan robotics startup Zero Bionic has created a robot to translate in real time between students and teachers so the deaf students can learn alongside hearing students.
10: As the trainer is speaking, whatever he's speaking is being directly translated into sign language. So it's speech to sign and sign to speech. So the humanoid robots deployed in schools have a screen embedded on its chest whereby the students can ask questions in sign language, provide feedback, and it's channeled into voice to the teacher's end.
1: Black achiever Juliet Holness, the current Speaker of the Jamaican Parliament, has been elected as Vice Chairperson of the Commonwealth Parliamentary Association, becoming the first Jamaican to do so in 33 years. The first place in the world to have a public light power station was London in 1882, where a small area of London was able to share electricity to power lights in that area. Reggae artist Capleton received a proclamation from the city of Brampton in Canada, which was presented by the mayor of Brampton, as he was in Toronto for a performance.
11: First time I took a flight out of Jamaica. This is the ground I came. And I'm proud to say it's a pleasure reconnecting with my fans after 11 years.
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2: 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A cloudy day with a high of 18 degrees Celsius, that's 64 degrees Fahrenheit.
4: Traffic updates.
2: Well, have you got somewhere to go today? Sophie has the latest on the roads.
5: Thanks, George. Good morning. Let's get you out on the road with Genesis Radio Birmingham. Good news first. The motorways themselves are largely manageable this morning, though there's significant disruption around the M6 and M42 interchange. The M6 has closures and lane restrictions between Junction 4 and Junction 9, with related tailbacks on the A4091 and A446. Expect stationary traffic in that area, so allow extra time if you're heading towards Coleshill or the NEC. The M42 also has closures between Junctions 4A and 6, with lane restrictions between Junctions 5 and 6. In Birmingham city centre, major disruption on the A456 with closures into the city, the B4131 corridor around Digbeth is heavily affected with multiple closures and lane reductions, and the A38 is closed approaching the Aston Expressway. There are widespread roadworks across Handsworth, Oldbury and Bordesley, so please check your route before setting off this morning. You may not find-

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You.

Go placidly amid the noise and haste, and remember what peace there may be in silence. As far as possible without surrender, be on good terms with all persons. Speak your truth quietly and clearly, and listen to others, even the dull and ignorant. They too have their story. Avoid loud and aggressive persons. They are vexations to the spirit. If you compare yourself with others, you may become vain and bitter, for always there will be greater and lesser persons than you.

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Exercise caution in your business affairs, for the world is full of trickery. 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
2: So Gladys, what happened? Me did test one little sound system when my grandson did come bring, give me, you know, treat me did one, use it, watch news late at night time. 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Well, me did find one radio station, Genesis! A good name that, you know, me think so too, what you say? Well, me just set it and leave it.

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1: Greetings, one and all. This is Lloyd Brown, and you're in tune to none other than Chicken Jar, the legendary, live on Genesis Radio Birmingham. Member Metalia, Lloyd Brown, giving full endorsement all the way, all the way. Chicken Jar, kick it way.
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Hey, bonjour. Bonjour, no. How's it going? I'm George. This is the wake up call. The sun is out. Wasn't expecting that. Minister Moonlight, thank you for bringing out the sunshine for us today. To the regulars, good morning. Pete and Deb, Anthony, Jaden and Kenzie, they're in Frankly, Birmingham. I'll give you that number or those numbers to get in touch. 0121 251 2581. That's 0121 251 2581. You can also send us a text or a WhatsApp or a voice note, whatever you want, on 0178 88 99 7658. 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Those numbers will get you to me.

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LWR Radio. That's English Pound Radio over there in North America and Canada. It's the middle of the night there, you know. But here, it's definitely the morning. And guess what? It is another... It is, what is it?

We'll give you everything. And don't forget, we're not talking about reggae, but we're talking about original soul happening in Birmingham this week. Lee John from the Imagination appearing at the Jam House here in Birmingham this week. So that's Lee John at the Jam House this coming

581 is the number to get in touch on the text or WhatsApp or voice note. 078-88-99-7658. 078-88-99-7658. That's how you get hold of me. Two in a row from Berris.

time checking, 8 minutes before 10. We're here till midday, and at midday we pay tribute to the lady. Well, she was just about a lady. Was born on the 14th of September 1993. Amy Winehouse, we pay tribute to her.

I'm stepped on his up and awake. Are you going in the garden? The sun's out. The sun's out. Make the most of it. Cleaning it to all the top of the hour. We take the messages at the top of the hour. One down, two to go.

It's Monday night, Paul. He's a happy man this morning. He is his happy man this morning. Morning going out to Ellie, better known as Eli Jack. Why? The battle of the West Midlands this afternoon. Jack and Nathan. West Bromwich and Wolves. A war.

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6: Good morning, Birmingham. Here's what's making news today on Genesis Radio Birmingham. Earl Spencer is standing by his claims about King Charles in a new book about Princess Diana. Speaking to the BBC's Laura Quinsberg, Diana's brother insisted the then Prince of Wales did say the words, "We'll forget her soon enough," telling the interviewer simply, "I'm telling the truth." The Liberal Democrat conference is underway, with leader Ed Davey positioning his party as what he calls a firewall against Nigel Farage. Davey says the Lib Dems are targeting more than the 72 seats they won at last year's general election, should a snap vote be called. Sir Jim Ratcliffe, the billionaire owner of Manchester United, says he's lost faith in Britain. The INEOS founder told the press that the country is on the slide and called for greater investment in North Sea energy. Turning to local news now, police in Telford are investigating after a bus driver was assaulted and his vehicle stolen on Friday evening. The attacker drove the bus into other vehicles before armed officers arrived at the scene. Footage of the incident has been widely shared online. West Midlands bus drivers are raising fresh concerns about their safety, saying many vehicles lack assault screens or panic alarms. A Birmingham arsonist has been jailed after setting fire to a phone shop, causing nearly £1 million worth of damage. Cameron Hayward also spat at a paramedic and received a sentence of just over 38 months. Finally, ahead of this weekend's Black Country Derby, Wolves fans are feeling a mix of confidence and nerves ahead of the first clash with West Bromwich Albion at Molineux in more than a decade. It promises to be quite an atmosphere. That's the news wrapped up.
7: Good morning. Your Africa and Caribbean update starts now on Genesis Radio Birmingham. In South Africa, fear is spreading after 9 women were found murdered in the Kempton Park area near Johannesburg. One of the victims has been named as Dineo Motapine. Women took to the streets in protest, demanding action, and police have since set up a dedicated task team. Authorities are urging women in the area not to walk or run alone, especially in isolated locations. In Nigeria, tension is high after around 37 suspected illegal miners died while being held in custody by security forces in Niger State. The government has imposed a round-the-clock curfew on the state capital, Minna. Authorities attribute the deaths to disease, though that explanation is being contested by intelligence sources and the families of those who died. Turning to football, the head of African football, Patrice Motsepe, is calling for urgent action from Kenya, Tanzania, and Uganda as they prepare to co-host the Africa Cup of Nations in 2027. Meanwhile, former France and Arsenal captain Patrick Vieira says managing Senegal, the country of his birth, is an absolute honor and describes the role as a dream come true. Now to the Caribbean. In Jamaica, protests broke out in Kingston after police fatally shot a 26-year-old man alleged to be a gang leader in West Kingston. Officers say the man grabbed a weapon during the confrontation. Gang members have since made threats against local police. Also in Jamaica, Prime Minister Andrew Holness has been presenting the country's post-hurricane recovery plans to major international investors seeking fresh capital to support reconstruction and growth. Over in Barbados, cricket fans are looking ahead to the Republic Bank Caribbean Premier League final today at Kensington Oval, with the Antigua and Barbuda Falcons taking on the Jamaica Kingsmen. Both captains say they're ready. That's your roundup. Keep it locked right here on Genesis Radio Birmingham.
8: Too embarrassed to speak to a loved one. 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
5: 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In this week's news, the BRICS group of nations are gearing up to the release of BRICS Pay, which is a system designed to allow BRICS member states to do transactions with each other using their own currency.
11: BRICS Pay is payment ecosystems that can connect national payment infrastructure to give abilities to use it when you're traveling in the countries around of the world.
5: Kenyan robotics startup Zero Bionic has created a robot to translate in real time between students and teachers so the deaf students can learn alongside hearing students.
12: As the trainer is speaking, whatever he's speaking is being directly translated into sign language. So it's speech to sign and sign to speech. So the humanoid robots deployed in schools have a screen embedded on its chest whereby the students can ask questions in sign language, provide feedback, and it's channeled into voice to the teacher's end.
5: Black achiever Juliet Holness, the current Speaker of the Jamaican Parliament, has been elected as Vice Chairperson of the Commonwealth Parliamentary Association, becoming the first Jamaican to do so in 33 years. The first place in the world to have a public light power station was London in 1882, where a small area of London was able to share electricity to power lights in that area. Reggae artist Capleton received a proclamation from the city of Brampton in Canada, which was presented by the mayor of Brampton, as he was in Toronto for a performance.
13: First time I took a flight out of Jamaica. This is the ground I came. And I'm proud to say it's a pleasure reconnecting with my fans after 11 years.
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0: We're looking at the weather for today, Sunday the 20th of September 2026. Sunshine to start, but then it will cloud over, giving us a high of 18 degrees Celsius. That's 64 Fahrenheit.
2: Traffic updates.
0: Right, to get the conditions on the roads, it's Sophie.
3: Thanks, George. Good morning. Let's get you out on the road with Genesis Radio Birmingham. Good news first. The motorways themselves are largely manageable this morning, though there's significant disruption around the M6 and M42 interchange. The M6 has closures and lane restrictions between Junction 4 and Junction 9, with related tailbacks on the A4091 and A446. Expect stationary traffic in that area, so allow extra time if you're heading towards Coleshill or the NEC. The M42 also has closures between junctions 4A and 6, with lane restrictions between junctions 5 and 6. In Birmingham city centre, major disruption on the A456, with closures into the city, the B4131 corridor around Digbeth is heavily affected with multiple closures and lane reductions, and the A38 is closed approaching the Aston Expressway. There are widespread roadworks across Handsworth, Oldbury and Bordesley, so please check your route before setting off this morning. You may not

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0: Check it out. 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
1: So Gladys, what happened? Me did and test one little sound system when my grandson did come bring, give me, you know, two, me did one, use it, watch news later night time. So it did sound good? Well, me did find one radio station. Genesis! A good name that, you know. Me think so too. What do you say? Well, me just set it and leave it.

It's been going as long as I've been in Birmingham, Peter. I remember playing Peter Spence way back when we was on PCRL. And I think it's only a young boy then. It still sounds, we used to call him Mr. Charmer. I think it still is Mr. Charmer. Love to hear from you this morning on Genesis Radio Birmingham, LWR or English Pound. Either way, you can call on the same numbers. 0121 251 2581. If you're on your way to church, to football, to car boot, wherever you're on your way to, or even if you're just at home, why not give me a call and say hello. Say hello to somebody. And the way this program operates is you say it, I play it. Well, I try to anyway. Because I do love you, you know. I do.

Don't forget, next week is the big week. Caribbean Global Awards happening down there in London on Saturday. And here in Birmingham, we have the soulful voice of Lee John happening on Wednesday of this week at the Jam House. Play some Lee John and Imagination in just a little while.

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1: You're falling in love now, right? She's in love at the front. She's in love. If you saw her, you'd just...

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14 before 11. He'll be here in Birmingham this Wednesday. Lee John from the Nudger Nation. Singing, but also doing some body talking. Greetings going out to you, Michelle.

Imagination, Lee John at the lead vocal. He'll be here in Birmingham this coming Wednesday, the 23rd of September, at the Jam House.

0: world. It's Bishop.
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0: Checking out the weather this morning. We had sunshine first thing, but it's going to cloud over, giving us a high of 18 degrees Celsius, 64 degrees Fahrenheit.

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1: 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This is Lloyd Brown, and you're in tune to none other than Chicken Jar, the legendary, live on Genesis Radio Birmingham. Member Metalia, Lloyd Brown, giving full endorsement all the way, all the way. 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
3: Oh, let me put my microphone on. Sunday morning, it's a wake-up call with George. And I am so honoured. I have a very special guest. 4 years ago, somebody had a brainwave to honour those people from the Caribbean and African diaspora. And she's here. Michaeline Holdermarch. Good morning, Michaeline.
4: Good morning, and how are you?
3: I'm fine. So can you tell us? Well, tell us a little bit about the Caribbean Global Awards.
4: Of course. The Caribbean Global Awards is holding, it's a ceremony, it's an international ceremony. It's about brand global movement dedicated to recognizing excellence, celebrating all the exemplars in our society, looking at leadership, and more importantly, connecting the Caribbean with its worldwide diaspora, whether it's North America, Africa, Asia, wherever we are, bringing us together so that there could be a real knowledge exchange besides just recognizing and handing out an award. That is just one part of it. The other part of it is creating a network of mentors for the next generation, legacy building. It is also about ensuring that all achievements and contributions of our people, especially the people who impact the Caribbean communities, whether they are from the any European ethnic minority or any group, any racial group, it doesn't matter, or religious group, as long as they are doing something on the international platform that impacts and improve and change and inspire others. So our flagship is bringing together global leaders, diplomats, healthcare professionals, academics, entrepreneurs, community people, and that talent is so rich across the Europe, Caribbean, United Kingdom, Africa, the Americas, and beyond, especially South America. So that's why our motto is unity is strength. But for your listeners, I just want them to know that under the Caribbean Global Awards brand, we have a Caribbean Global Institute where people can get letters after their name. If you go on the website and you apply with a mentorship, and you could come through and end up with different letters after your name. So we're no longer waiting for people to give us letters after our name. We celebrated. We've got to thank the St. Lucia government, because in June we launched and celebrated the Caribbean Global Youth Awards there. We had the Caribbean Global Hall of Excellence. We got leaders in health and tech. And we also had the Caribbean Africa Chamber of Commerce. And we're launching in Ghana on the 10th to 17th. And that's a gateway. If you are interested in investing, opening business, migrating, we have been endorsed by the Ghana government to ensure that the governance, you have real information, factual information before you decide to just pass your money or to move or anything like that. So
3: there's a lot of people waiting to take your money if you decide, yes, I want. You know, you hear people say, oh, I want to move to Africa and set up business, and there's people who are reportedly able to help you, but they're just after your money. Is that not right?
4: Exactly. And because of that, I've had friends from Texas and different parts who came to Ghana and Nigeria and different parts of the world of Africa to actually invest, and, you know, this thing about return to Ghana, return, and they think they're going to get land and they pay all this money and then the people disappear. However, with our endorsement, the Diaspora Gateway, we have forms you will fill up. You tell us exactly what you need, what it is you want, and we are endorsed by the government. So we will come back and say to you, actually, this is not doable. The business that you want to do, did you do a check on it? This is the registration. This is the company registration. We will do it for you, including purchasing land Unlike other places, if you purchase land in different parts of Africa, you could be purchasing family land, and it could be a problem, and that land could have a lease period, and when that lease period up, you have to move. So it's that sort of hidden legal matters that we are very fortunate to be in a position to help. And I encourage people to come and join us on the 10th and the 17th in Ghana as we launch. And we're going to do a tour to the Elmira Castle. We're going to have a lot of fun. So you don't need to know us to come. This is about networking, meeting new people. But more importantly, right now we're getting really excited. As you know, George, the Caribbean Global Awards, we have sold out 210 people. We have over 45 people coming from the U.S., Canada, Europe, Australia, Philippines.
3: Wow.
4: We have people coming from all over. Yeah.
3: So when the awards are next Saturday, what sort of awards will you be issuing?
4: So we give certificates. We don't do, you know, we believe in giving you a certificate.
3: Not the fancy trophies.
4: No. We don't believe in a trophy. And that is great. People get trophies. They have lots of trophies that they can put up. We operate on the fact that we give you a certificate. We also give you an institution from the Caribbean Global Institute. You also have a certificate to say that you're now a member as well. And that has a lot of value.
3: Right. Now, let me ask you something. Do you ever sleep? Because with all the things that you mentioned, it's a full-time thing. But you have a full-time job as well. How do you manage that?
4: I firmly believe that if your passion and your vision is clear, it doesn't matter what you do in regards to that. It is whether your vision is clear. And it's about being able to compartmentalize, it's being able to organize, it's being able to organize yourself. If you cannot organize yourself, then you're unable to organize your work, your passion, your social habits. So it's about organization skills. And I think it's really important as we get older, or even for parents to start teaching children how to organize their time. Because, you know, you can spend time on your phone, social media, and before you know it, all the hours have gone. But those hours are really critical, because you could have been doing something to improve yourself. You could have been doing so much. And by the time you realize, social media has eaten out maybe 10 hours, 8 hours of your time. And so it's about value, about what is the value in what you're doing, and having that focus.
3: Right. So we've taken advantage a little bit of merging what you do with the Caribbean Global Awards and your professional life, because let me tell people, Marceline is such a professional in health, and as part of our Genesis Health series, she's taken on with the Caribbean Global Awards conversation, talking about various aspects of our health. Tell us about the conversations that you're going to be having over the next few weeks.
4: So, are you talking about the health exchange, the global health exchange, or are you talking about our podcast?
3: The podcast.
4: Okay, so I want to thank Genesis Radio Birmingham for giving us an opportunity to have Caribbean conversations about all sorts. But we're starting off with healthcare. And recently there's been an increase in the number of people from our diaspora who have cancer, whether it's breast cancer, whether it's colon cancer, whether it is pancreatic cancer, all sorts of cancer. And it's about a conversation about when do we actually identify that something is not quite right with us. And there is so many myths around and hearsay and all sorts within our communities. And what is the best potion and lotion to take? And I think it's really important for us to have that awareness and to hear stories, especially from experts in our field and who looks like us to actually give us that information. I think it's really important to have that conversation.
3: And my goodness, you have gathered together some real experts for the first one, which will be airing next week, Sunday. Tell us some about some of the guests that you've got next week.
4: Yeah, so we have Professor Ratimi Jayasimi, who was on that. We also had Dr. Tricia Zinisa George. We also had Frances Helena, who is our ambassador in Australia, who was also on that program. We also had Dr. Margaret Tawley, who was also on that program, and of course myself.
3: And you're no mean feat as well. I know you don't like talking about yourself, but tell us about your qualification as a clinician.
4: You know, I always sort of step back and let everybody come to the forefront.
3: No,
4: I'm a humble Caribbean child.
3: We know.
4: I'm a child of the Caribbean.
3: But we have to bring you to the forefront. We need to bring you to the forefront.
4: I have many, many, many qualifications, and I am really well known. People can look me up. Instead of me blowing my trumpet, I think it's really important for them to look me up. My name is Michaeline, just like a boy, Holder-March, and I can be found on most social media platforms. And I think, George, when you're talking about accolades and stuff, I think the best accolade that happened to me last week was the accolade from Harvard and the Global Catalyst that gave me the Laureate Award for healthcare, bridging the gaps in the diaspora for healthcare. So that was important to me, and that is about improving the healthcare in our communities and getting doctors, whether you're from Zimbabwe, whether you're from Jamaica, whether you're from Nigeria, and if you have the same genre of medicine that you could convert so that you can improve the lives of our people.
3: Well, we're really honored to have you on board. You know, we don't get somebody of this caliber every day, so thank you for joining us. And thank you for enhancing the knowledge of our people.
4: Oh, no, not a problem. And to the listeners out there, I wish you a beautiful, beautiful, beautiful day. And I hope that some of you next year for grand finale, grand fifth year. It's not our finale, it's our grand fifth year that you will come to the Caribbean Global Awards. You don't have to be an awardee to come. And you don't have to be a nominee to come, but you can nominate people and come and have a great time and network and meet great people. And in the meantime, listen to us on the podcast. And finally, join the Caribbean Global Institute. Join it. And so you can get mentorship and guidance and international mentorship, especially if you're doing businesses and stuff like that, and you want somebody outside of your community to actually have a conversation with. We will definitely ensure that happens.
3: And for those people who are not able to make it to the Cumberland Hotel next week, we will be live streaming it on our Genesis Radio Birmingham website. So you won't miss out. You'll get to join in, even if it's from afar. Michaeline, thank you very much for taking time out of your busy schedule. 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
4: George, and thank you, and big up to Genesis Radio Birmingham. We love you. Thank you.
3: Respect.
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5: This is something I have in my heart for a very long time. 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It's one thing I can't stand. 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They become a conflicted mind and can be disturbed mentally. The other thing I don't like is people who pretend to be hypocrite when they can't, because expression show very clearly upon their face.

The top of the hour, 12 o'clock on Genesis, we pay tribute to the lady who would have been 33 last week. Talk about Amy Winehouse, taken so young. So we pay tribute, we hear about her life. 1 o'clock, it's Mikey Dunn with...

6 o'clock, it's the Mega Mix with Orlando M. Jazzy Peasy with an essential selection at 8 o'clock. 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

2581 and 078 8899 7658. You know what, I don't know about you, I've been a lifetime football supporter, at football as we knew it, but these days it's all about the money, not about the sport. Now, you take my team for instance, they spent 300 million, not 300 pounds, you know, 300 million on new players this season. And we scored 2 goals. And we haven't won a game. 300 million, man. What's it coming to?

and all the crew over in Leicester. Your team is suffering as well, Tone. And actually, I would have expected them, it's a Chelsea support, you know, I would have expected them to be challenging for the top spot.

14 before the hour of midday. You thought you got away with it, didn't you? You really thought you got away with it. What, George not playing new shoots? Of course he's going to play new shoots. But you know, yesterday, I dared to be different. I did. I dared to be different. When do you hear anybody on British radio stations, whether our kind or any other kind, play you something in Japanese? Yeah, because there are Japanese people living here as well. But new shoots dared to be different as well.

daring to be different. Tribute to Keo. Yeah. Singing along. New shoots in a Japanese styling. Hear this.

tribute to Keo Nasekela. I think that's how you pronounce it. The biggest Japanese superstar. Exclusive to me, you know.

I don't know what's happening yet. So I'll be back next Sunday for another wake-up call on Sunday morning. Could be the day after the night before.

It is. It's a wonderful life. I'll catch you next week, Sunday, definitely. Could be on Saturday as well. Thank you, and see you next week.

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1: 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Sunshine! 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

0: Genesis, big talk about man, Genesis man.
1: Yes, sir.
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3: 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The sound of Birmingham. 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

0: doomed love and addictions were the inspiration for so many of her songs. Her career was short, her meltdown rapid. She became as well known for her personal problems as her music. Sylvia Young remembers 12-year-old Amy auditioning here at her theatre school in North London.
1: I thought she was the new Judy Garland, really. She sang, I think, on the sunny side of the street, very jazzy and amazing. She blew us away. She was naughty and quite often disruptive. Didn't like her academic lessons, although in actual fact she was brilliant. She was probably bored stiff. I think she was near genius in a way.
0: Brought up in the North London suburbs, Amy Winehouse was born into a Jewish family with a strong history of jazz musicians.
2: How are you? I remember
0: she broke onto the scene fresh-faced in 2003 with her debut album Frank, which was nominated for a Mercury. Ahead of the awards, it was clear Amy was passionate about music.
2: Music is so watered down these days, it's so pishy, you know, there's nothing there to really grab onto in a chart. And that's why it's so important that people can respect an event like this as an important event, you know, as something that means something in music. Just to be stronger
0: than me. And next year she went on to scoop an Ivor Novello Award for Stronger Than Me. But her best was yet to come in 2006 with her follow-up album Back to Black, mixing Motown sounds with 60s girl group pop. Rehab, the first single to be released.

0: Winehouse herself was arrested and released on bail. No charges were ever brought against her.
1: It's very difficult to talk positively about Blake because of all the negative connotations that went with him, the drugs that they both enjoyed and took all the time, and the self-harming that we saw and all that kind of thing. And I'm loath to say that he's responsible for her fame, because he's not. It's her talent that got her that fame. But without the dark stuff that he provided, I don't think she'd have had the raw material to produce the music she did produce.
0: She was an undeniably talented singer.
2: For you I was a flame.
0: She drew comparisons with the likes of Billie Holiday and Nina Simone. For Amy Winehouse, self-destruction was her muse. But in the end, she was defeated by it.
3: Hi, it's Raleigh.
4: I'm sorry, Charlie Murphy, I was having too much fun.

0: 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The sound of Birmingham. 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
1: Listen, listen, listen. Read, learn. Education is the key. Let's open some doors.
2: For many people, Amy Winehouse was the voice of a generation. Effortlessly

0: mixing musical genres with a sound that belied her years and shook the music world to its core. A flawed genius that was an inspiration to both fans and fellow artists alike, Amy was adored by millions, but known by few. A reluctant role model, she blazed a trail across the Atlantic, opening the door for a whole host of powerful British females to enjoy similar success. Incredible worldwide public demand took the London girl to every corner of the globe, and MTV was there each step of the way. In the next hour, we'll pay tribute to the life and music of Amy Winehouse through our exclusive archive, containing some never-seen-before footage. Join us as we look back on the life and lyrics of Amy Winehouse.
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0: At 4 p.m. on July 23rd, 2011, singer Amy Winehouse was found dead at her home in North London. She was 27 years old.
3: On arrival, officers found the body of a 27-year-old female who was pronounced dead at the scene. Next of kin have been informed, and I can confirm that the deceased is Amy Winehouse.
0: Within hours, the world's media were on the scene, followed closely by an army of fans stricken with grief and disbelief. In the next few days, the pilgrimage continued, with followers coming from far and wide to pay their respects and leave their own tribute.
4: I decided to bring some roses down here to say thank you, Amy, for, you know, your wonderful albums and your wonderful life, and that I love her.
5: I just think that she's such an iconic figure and an idol of mine, so we wanted to come down and pay our respects.
6: We took it pretty hard.
7: I couldn't believe it at first. I thought it was like, you know, like when Michael Jackson died, it was like, is this real? And that's what that was like.
8: You don't really realise until they're gone how much their music meant to you, how much they mean to you.
0: An outpouring of love that united Amy's supporters, touching her friends and family, including Dad Mitch.
9: You people in the street, I can't tell you what this means to us. It really is making this a lot easier for us. You know, Amy was about one thing, and that was love.
0: To fully remember the person and celebrate the artist, we're going back to the very beginning. Amy Jade Winehouse was born on September 14th, 1983, in Southgate, North London. The youngest of two children, Amy caught the performing bug early, attending Sylvia Young Theatre School and then the prestigious Brit School.
10: I went to the Brit School for a while, and I made the mistake of doing the wrong course. I did musical theatre because I was gutted at leaving Sylvia, so I thought I'll just pick up where I left off. I should have done music because their music facilities are, like, untold. Seriously, if you don't have money to go to stage school, like some people do, most people don't, and they have the facility to do that. So I had a teacher who... I sang this song slow and nice. She was playing it all like this.
11: Yeah.
10: And I said, no, can you just slow it down, draw it out some? And she played it. And then I sang it and she went, oh, that's nice, that's jazzy. She goes, right, now use your eyes and pretend you're an Oliver. And I was like, I'm going home now. And I literally walked out and I never went back.
11: Never,
10: because, you can't be taught. I guess is the moral of that story. You just got to follow yourself.
0: Amy received her first guitar at the age of 13 and started writing music a year later. But despite her obvious talent, Amy wasn't always convinced that a career in music would follow.
10: I never thought my voice was that special or different. And I never really wanted to be a singer. I just was a singer. I wanted to be like a journalist or something. I didn't think singing was like very special. So it's good now that I get to write what I sing, you know. I guess that's a compromise.
0: In 2003, at the age of 20, Amy released her debut album, Frank, to critical acclaim.
12: I called it Frank because Frank Sinatra is one of my heroes. But it really means Frank, as in honest. And I always wanted to have a one-word title, like one word, you know, one strong word, and I think it's a good, strong word.
0: The record peaked at number 13 in the UK charts and spawned the first single of Amy's career, Stronger Than Me. You're so-

0: Younger Than Me was, I wrote that for a man that I was with at the time, who I wrote a lot of the songs about, and we'd already split up a couple of times, and I didn't really know why we were not supposed to be together. I mean, I know that if you break up with someone, when you get back together, it's going to be all the little things that annoyed you about them is going to annoy you 10 times more. But I didn't understand why we weren't supposed to be together. And then it just come to me one day how you should be stronger than me. I'm the girl and you're the boy. You're 7 years older than me and you should really be someone for me to come to at the end of my day with my problems, not add to my problems at the end of the day. And I guess I wrote Stronger Than Me when I realised that he was a big girl.
1: In 2003, we got our first glimpse of Amy, performing tracks from Frank at MTV's Bass Lounge Club Night. Here's an exclusive look at the then 19-year-old singing I Heard Love Is Blind.

0: gave me a host of prestigious accolades, including a Mercury Prize nomination, an Ivor Novello Award, and 2 Brit Award nominations for Best Female and Best Urban Act.
1: Did you think you were deserving of that?
2: I do think I deserve that, because I don't pride myself on being a great singer. I pride myself on being different and trying to write interesting music. I never started writing music to be famous. I started writing music because there was nothing out there that challenged me in any way or any of my friends apart from American music. You know, that's why when Dynamite came out and I was working towards my thing, I was like, yes, yes. Come on, we're working towards something. You know, I'm only there to provide some diversity and so people can, you know, have some real music to listen to.
0: While Amy has undoubtedly inspired a generation of future stars, her own influences were not always strictly musical.
2: Everything is inspiring to me. Everything is inspiring. Everything in life, you know. I guess what interests me a lot is the relationship two people can have with each other and how badly that can get messed up sometimes when other things get involved. So, yeah, my album is primarily about my ex-boyfriend, who obviously I had a strong connection with. And then, you know, other relationships that I've had in my life, like with my canary, who I wrote October song for, and my dad and my brother, you know.

0: if I didn't live in London, then I wouldn't have made the album I made. For some, I don't know why, I just maybe wouldn't have. But, I mean, lyrically, for example, lyrically, I sing. Like, I would say something, and I'm from London, and my talk is from London, so I guess that's where that comes from lyrically. And the music, I don't even know, because I did it in America, but I always try and put my stamp on things. I want to do it my way, you know, and I want to be different. And it's important to me to represent 20-year-old girls that live in London, and I guess that's what I've really tried to do.
1: Musically, Amy's tastes were as eclectic as her personality, but her true passion lay firmly in the golden era of jazz and soul.
0: For me, there was no other music than jazz, apart from hip-hop, you know, that I could really grow with, you know, because there's so much stuff around that didn't mean anything in the charts, you know, Kylie Minogue, you know, when I was really young, Kylie Minogue and Take That, you know, when I was a kid. None of that meant anything to me. I needed to hear some music that I could connect to emotionally, you know, with an emotional lyric

0: There's so many artists that have been such an influence on me, but I mean, there's so many old artists that have been an influence, like Sarah Vaughan, Diana Washington, Minnie Riperton, but there are people now that I still can take so much inspiration from, Missy Elliott and Mos Def and Nas, Busta Rhymes. You know, there's a lot of amazing people around.
1: With the success of Frank earning critical acclaim worldwide, Amy was still enjoying relative obscurity in her private life and could only speculate on the media attention that was to come.
2: You're becoming an artist in the public eye. So all of a sudden you're going to be, I'm not saying you're going to be hounded by the press, but you're going to have certain responsibilities that are going to come onto your doorstep that you may not particularly welcome.
0: Okay, that's cool, but I think the more people see of me, the more they'll realise that all I'm good for is making tunes. So leave me alone and I'll do it. I will do the music. I just need time to do the music, you know what I mean?
1: Still to come.
3: It was amazing. She just writes amazing songs. She's an amazing singer. I mean, it's just like, it was partly her vision to even have the record sound like that.
4: Got on really well, personally, as well. You know, we like brothers and sisters.
0: So my managers at the time did try and make me go somewhere to talk about the way I drink. But I went there, but I literally went in and said hello and walked out. Was this MTV?
4: Yeah.
0: Cool.
1: Welcome back to our tribute to the late, great Amy Winehouse, outspoken musical talent and complicated modern icon. We've already heard how well Amy's first album, Frank, was received. But following the release of the record, Amy wasn't feeling inspired to write.
4: I was doing gigs for a year and a half after I finished my first album. And then I didn't have anything to write about, you know? Like, no one wants to listen to a second album about promoting the first one. That's what I was doing, so that's it really. I just didn't have anything to write about because I was doing gigs all the time. After a year and a half, I think I fell in love and got my heart broken and then wrote about it. Yeah, I write some honest songs, you know. Everyone's had their heart broken, you know what I mean? Yeah.
1: So heartbreak led to a new

0: I suppose the relationship I was in at the time, you know. You know, we loved each other very much, but we were just too. At the time, it was just not the time for us. I mean, I was very hurt and I needed to make something good out of a bad situation.
1: That something good would come to life with the production talents of both Salaam Remy, who worked with Amy on Frank, and a new flavor added by artist and producer Mark Ronson.
2: A friend of mine is a boy and somebody in the industry, this guy, Guy Moot from EMI, said, you know, I think you should work with Amy Winehouse, or at least I'd like you to meet her. So they flew her out to New York for a day or two. And he was very honest. He was like, listen, you know, Amy, very blunt, honest, some people can't deal, like maybe it'll go well, maybe it won't, you know. And she came to my studio the first day, and sometimes when you get together with an artist for the first time, you need to produce, you'll play them a track or some tracks, see if they like it. And I was talking to her for a minute, and I was just asking what she'd been listening to, and she played me all this like 60s Shangri-Las and cool like 60s kind of like morbid girl group stuff, and we were just kind of bonding over a love for some random soul records and stuff. And I said, listen, there's no point me playing your tracks or anything, I don't really have anything to play, but go back to the hotel, come back tomorrow, let me see if I get anything tonight. So I just got inspired by the music she'd been playing me, and I just came up with the piano line and the sound that's actually the song Back to Black on her album.

0: She came the next day and she was like, yeah, I love it. And I was like, what? She's like, it's wicked. I was like, do you like it or not? Like, I can't tell what you're saying. She's like, no, it's wicked. And I was like, I still didn't even know if she really liked it. It wasn't until, like, my manager called, say, our manager called, and was like, Amy really likes stuff. She's going to stay an extra few days. And I was like, cool. It was amazing. And she writes amazing songs. She's an amazing singer. I mean, it's just like, it was partly her vision to even have the record sound like that. And I never made a record sound like that either. Like real 60s, full, like kind of orchestral, but like funk rhythm section. And that was it. And we just did most of the record and arranged it in like those 2 weeks that she was out in New York.
1: Well, you know, I met Mark. We had a really, really good, you know, we got on really well, personally, as well. You know, we like brother and sister, so, you know, he was as excited about doing things and as enthusiastic as me, which was exactly the same things I love about Salaam. You know, Salaam's very, you know, a lot of producers are quite, you know, like, how can we do that? Or that's never been done before. But they're just like, cool, let's do this, let's do that.
2: Our first taste of Amy's retro but relevant new sound and deeply honest lyrics came in the form of lead single Rehab. Catchy, distinctive, and full of attitude, the track documented Amy's ongoing difficulties with excess.
3: They tried to make me go to rehab, I said no, no, no.
4: I was drinking a lot. I came out of a relationship and I was just doing one destructive thing after the other, I suppose, or having a good time. I just drank myself to the point where I was just ill.
5: My managers of the time did try and make me go somewhere to talk about the way I drink. But I went there, but I literally went in and said hello and walked out. You know, I went there just so that my managers would leave me alone. I didn't go and spend, I spent like 10 minutes in there.
3: They tried to make me go to

0: So Amy was back with a new direction and a new look, and was already giving some other famous backcombers a run for their money.
1: If Amy wants to have a bouffant challenge, I will accept it.
0: But far from a manufactured fashion moment, this was Amy the individual expressing herself.
2: I haven't changed my image, like, it's just, I'm just less girly. What I wear on stage, most of the time, like, today, like, what I'll be wearing today is just what I wear, you know what I mean? So, there's certain things it's nice to dress up for, and I, like, because I used to always wear nice floaty

0: I mean, when I was like 8 or 9, or even up to the age of maybe 12, I was very like, I really don't fit in, I'm really different to everyone else. By the time I was 14, I was like, I really don't fit in, I'm different to everyone else, you know? It's cool that you have mainstream girls, because there are mainstream people in the world. Not everyone's gonna, you know, grow up and be, you know, an astronaut, you know, but for people that do stand out, there are icons that stand out.
1: She looks very individual, like, she had her own unique look.
2: She had the 40s, 50s thing going on.
3: She has high heels a lot.
4: The walking beehive, obviously.
0: It's important that my hair looks good, the rest of it's cool. Do you know what I mean? I'm not really fussed about how I look, but then again I must be, because of all that. Like, the more secure I feel, the bigger my hair has to be.
5: While Amy's hair was getting bigger, it was her diminishing waistline that was making headlines. But the press attention on her image was seemingly of no concern.
0: I used to write, I used to do journalism, and my first boyfriend was a features editor. So you see the features editor sit there and go, what's good at the minute? Skinny people, yeah, let's do a feature. So, you know, I see, it's like, I've done it, so it doesn't bother me. The only thing that bothered me was when someone said to me, no, you've let loads of women down. You used to be a really good role model for curvy women. I was like, no, actually, if I represent, it's for people that don't take any speak their mind.

Aside from the coverage of Amy's private life and appearance, it was the music doing the talking. After the runaway success of Rehab, the album spawned another four singles which were soon to be classics. The raw quality of Back to Black's lyrics struck a chord with a generation who engaged with the story of each

0: intimate, brilliantly imperfect and human, Back to Black came from a true place. Even if that place was sometimes dark.
1: I only really write about issues I can't quite get past or have a problem with or that are troubling me. I don't write music so prolifically that there's bound to be a few happy ones in the fray. I'm quite a happy person, quite a positive person, but I only really write about situations that I have trouble with, do you know what I mean? So I guess that's why I feel quite miserable. I'm inspired by the things in life that are funny, you know? Like the nice things in the bad situations and the little horrible bits in the nice situations. And I wouldn't say it's irony, I'd say, you know, I like bittersweet things.

there's a certain part of the set where I sing four or five of the slower songs in a row, and they're all, you know, they're all sad, they're all ballads, and you just, by the end of it, I'm always like half in tears. I'm like, why did I, do you know what I mean? Every, like, by the end of that four or five songs, I'm looking at my bass player like, we've got to change the set. Yeah, we've got to change the set. I always do it, but I've just got to change the set, really. I cry on stage, not like cry, I don't ball or like roll about on the floor like Patti LaBelle crying, but I can cry, yeah. Personal song, yeah. Just ain't good, I've got to think about how I felt at the time. I have to think about how I felt at the time, otherwise I'm just on autopilot, I'm just singing. I don't

0: In 2007, it was Amy's turn to return a favor as she sang on Mark Ronson's album Version, covering the Zutons track Valerie.
1: Do that in a set. That's really fun to play. I really like that film.
0: Though Amy didn't appear in the video herself, Mark recruited some Winettes to fill her shoes.
2: I kept, like, worrying the whole time if it looked like we were trying to have, like, Amy Winehouse lookalikes. I didn't want to do anything that I was thinking in the back of my head, like, oh my God, is Amy going to see this and hate this, you know? I'm happy with the video. It's an up song, and, like, I just wanted to get some of that

0: Within months of releasing Rehab, Amy Winehouse had become a global superstar. Back to Black would cement her place in music history. But for Amy herself, it was about more than airplay and sales figures.
1: Because then you can look at something and go, that was a terrible situation, but at least I got something good out of it.

0: coming up in part three.
1: Amy Winehouse has appeared, who's the best singer I've heard in my life.
2: And the Grammy goes to Amy Winehouse.
3: She's a vulnerable young woman, and, you know, some people take advantage of her.
0: Tabloid scrutiny. And Amy certainly received her fair share.
3: If Amy walks down the street, someone pushes her or something, then she'll, you know, and that person will get $5 or $10 grand for a front page spread. You know, that's, you know, there's a bounty on her. We all know this. But obviously, people read the papers, but they're able to rise above it and see what the truth is. You know, she's a vulnerable young woman, and, you know, some people take advantage of her.

I get up, I'll go, morning, Mouse. And my boyfriend goes, don't morning me. I'm like, what? He's like, do you know what you did last night? I'm like, no. And then I get a call from my manager, Amy, yeah? You might want to read the Daily Mirror.

0: The thing is about me being in the papers and stuff like that, I think it's because I've got an album out and I'm easy fodder, do you know what I mean? I don't think stuff that's ever written about me is unjust or unfair. Take it with a bowl of salt, let alone a pinch.
1: But was she really coping? And were the press even fair to begin with? Being in the public eye is hard, and it's easy to forget the pressure that fame brings.
2: It's that very old argument, isn't it? It's where would famous people be without press? I mean, obviously, they kind of gave her the publicity that she needed. But I think at some points they should have backed off.
3: Instead of help, it was like incarceration, not rehabilitation for her. She was made like to feel like a criminal rather than a victim, which I think she was.

0: still a bit out of order saying it was expected. I don't see how it was expected. I was shocked.
1: I mean, it's easy for them to say all the stuff that was going wrong in her life, but, you know, she handled it the best she could, I think. I'd rather be at home with
2: Genesis Radio.
3: Genesis.
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1: as well. One more day, I'll take it one more.
0: Andy and Sharon Maguire.
1: No big promise, no big plan.
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0: And a big good afternoon going out to Sharon.
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1: Teach me to love you. 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
0: Yes, indeed, sometimes we lose.

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1: If Heaven Has a Park. From Mama's Step, I'm going to play Mama's Step's tunes back to back. And this is how we do it on the big one, Genesis Radio, Birmingham. Loving You Was Losing Me. Mikey Dunn in the building, playing them tunes with feeling and

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Oh, gosh. Got to watch my step round here. The CEO is listening, Chicken George. Most definitely got to take this one back to the TOP.

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How I fight. 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To just be free. And mum.

That is poetry in motion. Right here on the Big One Genesis Radio, Berman and Moe. Let's see if I can still keep my job. Let's see if I can find a tune. Oh. That matches that. Straight up after this one, we got that special golden list.

0: okay, send me the tunes and I'll play them on Sunday. I got the request, but I didn't get the tunes. I had to contact her this morning and said, where's the tunes? Number three on the list.
1: I was missing you, baby. When I'm alone, wondering.
0: Simlin Darrell, will I see you again?

I've got to give everyone a big apology. I haven't filled out my details on the new Genesis Radio website. I'm going to get around to it. So you can send me some tunes on there. You can also interact with me.

And a big shout out to Gerald, Carleen, Kyle, and the family. Got themselves logged in down there, Fulton Heath. The only one who ain't off

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1: 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And these are the reasons why.
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Is anyone logged in from

Highbury got a little bit of an upset yesterday. That's the last time they go to the seaside. Move inside, Mr. Al Green. 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

0: follow the mighty Seagulls. Congratulations. Yesterday you just beat the Premiership champions. Curtis Mayfield.
1: Darkness no longer. A child is born.
0: It looks like it's a new world order.
1: Years of joy.
0: Especially in Brighton.
1: My dad

0: 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I'm not a hater.
1: The die has been.
0: I'm a Nottingham Forest supporter.
1: There's no need to fear, cause people.
0: And we lost yesterday.
1: Here. Sister Mary, don't you
0: against Coventry.
1: Now, Mother.

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1: You see, today I can't help myself. Who don't know, get to know. The human race. Our one and only Chicken George. A brand new day. He's a Tottenham supporter. As well as supporting Birmingham.
0: Beware of the lies.
1: But his first love is Tottenham.
0: We are men with the ass, but don't already.
1: Didn't they lose again yesterday?
0: Must be.

0: And the next one I'm going to play.
1: It's a new day. It's a new day. It's a new day.
0: For all the Nottingham Forest supporters out there, all the Tottenham supporters, and most definitely all of the Arsenal supporters.

0: On a more serious note, let's go and play one from the Dells. Yes, indeedy. Genesis Radio Birmingham.
1: Hey, how you doing? Really good to see you. Well, I'm doing all right, I guess. Still trying to do my thing. You been away? Oh, I see. Well, I just got back in town myself. You know, that's

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0: Yep, it's that man, Barry White.

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When you're late. Peace, love, unity from me and Lady Boss. We're loving her, we're gone.

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Not quite sure of the time, so just go on Genesis Radio website and take a look, but most definitely check it out. Jazzy B's Soul Show. And as I said before, McGann!

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1: Too embarrassed to speak to a loved one. Too embarrassed to speak to your doctor.
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4: One in 12. 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
1: 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See? How hard is that? It's easy. Just start the conversation.
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1: Not just your own.
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1: Just give it the G's and we be clubbing, yo. Yo, yo, this is Sean Paul, the girls, I'm overall locking it beside Sir Lloyd. 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

89, well, in the 80s, 88, acid was the new thing. So brother Tipper Irie decides to do something. Yes, I wanna be loved. Come in, Tipper Irie.

0: 1989.
1: 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Oh, well. 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And here he is, April 1989.

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If you just join me, good afternoon or good morning or good evening, wherever you are.

0: through all the big hits of 1989, the top 100. Here's Clement Irie. Now, alongside Trevor Hartley.
1: And I know, right?
0: No more 9 to 5.

9 to 5, no 9 to 5, and that's sitting at 95. I didn't even realize that. Until now. 9 to 5 at number 95.

0: Shout out to Ayaka. Have I said it right? Ayaka, Ayakila.
1: I don't know all these names now. All this new generation names.
0: Ayaka.

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1: Pick up the charge.
0: Well, here's Barrington Levy. Got to step up in life. The one and only Barrington Levy. Come in. Step up in a life. 94.

0: 50. Down to 51. Next week will be part two. So here's a new kid on the block at the time. He goes by the name of Koch, and here he is at 91.
1: The pick of the chart show.

Let's see who was born in that year. Chris Brown, the R&B singer, he was born in that year, age now 33. Jason Derulo, he was born in that year. And Daniel Radcliffe, Harry Potter star, born in that year, 1989.

0: four, three, two, one.
1: Number one. But in the year 88, not 89, October, Kofi's second solo number one. And here she is in January 1989 at

36. Nice to know that you're both locked in and and setting a dialogue between yourself. Okay, so it's yours truly, Sir Lloyd, giving you the big hits of 1989. Yes, here are the new kid on the block. They go by the name of Brian and Tony Gold. Apparently one of them passed away. Not quite sure if it's Brian or if it's Tony, but they left us with this great track here. I wasn't expecting this.

0: one.
1: Yeah, they were new kid on the block as well. All three of them teamed up. Shabarans, Home T and Coco T, Ushila. That is in next week's show. In the top 50. All it took was a simple. I wasn't caught up when I looked into your. Well, here we are, April of 1989. Number 7. But in the top 100 is 89, hit number 89. And before that, Kofi was 9-0, 90.

0: version is not bad, you know. Yes, Sly and Robbie. But I prefer the Jammies version with Chuck. Chuck Turner, yeah.
1: Yes,
0: Chuck Turner version. But I like the intro of this one. Sly and Robbie. Rest in peace. Robbie, we miss you. Already, me tell you. So much you gave to the world, especially for reggae music. I tell you. Robbie Shakespeare is no longer with us, responsible for producing this track.

moved over from Neville King and went to Ariwa Studio. And here he is. Love That You're Looking For. 86. Hit number 86. Counting them down. The further we go, the sweeter it gets. Lord of mercy.

UK act that is number one. 1989 was a night year when UK artists gave Jamaican artists a run for their money. Not that they were in competition, but when you look at the lineup of all the tunes that was in the top 100, Lord of Mercy. The top 10, superior by the UK 6-4. Yeah. Even in February of that year, 1989, 7-3. And the top three, reggae was controlled by three UK acts. Vivian Jones at number three. Number two, Vivian Jones at number two, three with Sugar Love. And then number two, Top Cat with Love Me Sess. And number one in February of that year was Move Your Sexy Body Baby by The Administrators. Yes, first time ever. The top three controlled by UK acts. And all that's to come next week. All those tracks that I just sang. Yes, sir. Here's a new kid on the block of 88, 89.

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0: Pick of the jar.
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6: 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Hit number 83.

You notice the DJ style of that time? Yes, they all kind of sound familiar, don't they? Yes, that was the style of the time. Yes. Okay, that was the one and only Crucial Robbie and West Indian.

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The Pick of the Chart Show. 35 years I've been doing this show. 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

0: 1989.
1: Well, here's Annette B from Birmingham, from the Midlands, doing her version of Dionne Warwick, You'll Never Get to Heaven. 81, hit number 81. Sing it, Annette.

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And it was also the year Little Mermaid. I remember taking my children at the time, seeing Little Mermaid at that time in

And All Dogs Go to Heaven, the cartoon show, took my children to see that as well. I was a big kid, I wanted to go as well. Love a cartoon, you know. 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

0: with certain things, saying certain lyrics. 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
1: I bop a lot of something
0: there. Anyway, that's how it was in 1989. Yes. Dan Man. Now we come into the 70s now. We played all the 80s and all the 90s from top 100 hits. Reggae hits of that year, 1989. Working our way to that big number one. But today we're going to number 51.

0: Number 79, Frankie Paul, come in.
1: Fails. Station doubles BLS in the class by itself. Hooking up a Lingua for A-class student from London, England, featuring the entertainer Frankie Paul. And we play six trans signs in a row. Definitely.
2: 1989.
0: Little Walter. Number 7, January 1989.

0: 96 died in that year. I remember watching that when I was in Jamaica. Didn't quite see the headlines. I was looking at it from the swimming pool and saying, oh, here we go, football hooliganism again. Not knowing until I got in there, it was an actual tragedy, a disaster. 96 souls lost that day, April 1989. Liverpool went on to win the FA Cup of that year. Couldn't quite make the double because Arsenal won it that year. God, I love that. Michael Thomas, last minute goal. Read about it in the paper. We're reliving the year 1989. What a great year for music. Bubbling, bubbling on the red. As you can hear, Dennis Brown and Gregory. Yes. Big all around at number 77. How we miss these artists, huh? They left us with some great tunes. Absolute great tunes. Before that, Black of Dread special. Sanchez and Come to Ruler at 78. Fashion Records at 79. Little Walter, Frankie Paul, another legend.
1: Saloy. Saloy. Pick of the jar. Pick of the jar. Pick of the jar. 1989.
0: Ina Kamoza. Track entitled Stress. 76.

Cocker T and Shabaranks, one of the many tracks that they had in that year. 88, 89, and 90, through to 91. But here we are, 1989, Every Time You Go Away. September of that year.

We're in the year 1989. Things are on slow. This is October for Joseph Cotton. Got to number 9 now. Well, here's a DJ that was doing it in 1989. He goes by the name of Admiral Bailey. Whiny, whiny.

it's my turn. 1989 top 100 reggae tracks of that year, presented by yours truly, Celloid. Working our way to number 51, and then next week, the big one, 50 to number one.

Okay, let's move on to a track that peaked at number four in December. Now we're in the new year of 19. That was 88, that was. And here we are in January 89. It's still.

68, hit number 68. First done by, I knew by Tina Marie, and here is their version, Ooh La La La, 68.

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1: 1989.

0: Stop spreading rumors. The one and only Shabarangs, Haunty, and Cockatoo. Okay, so now let's move on to the big number one. Next number. Let's look at the screen here, and so we looked at the next number is Nice Every Time, the one and only.
1: Now, Kevin Irie. About my people, don't say
0: Nice Every Time. The DJ, new kid on the block at the time, just took the

Bug and Trevor Sachs, all that Station FM crew at the time in Shinola's on a Friday night. What's the place? Who was there? Know what am I talking about? Yes, sir. Over that Saturday night, sir. Meanwhile, in South London, we had Podium.

goes by the name of Ken Martin. Whatever happened to him? Love this song. Here we are, June, summer of 19. 19-

0: play you the soul hits. I'll let you know when. But in the meanwhile, we're looking at number 65 in the top 100 reggae hits of 1989. It's the pick of the chart show, a show that's been running from since April of 1987. Started off on TK Radio, then went on Time Radio, then Time Radio changed their name to WLR, which stands for West London Radio, in 1989. And now in 2022, they now call Unique Radio. Okay, so that was number 65. Let's move on with the DJ. Oh, he's got so much tune in here, me, I tell you.
1: Now this one,
0: Johnny P. Big Chat.
1: Oh, I'm a big chat with a big chat.
0: 6-4, hit number.

9. 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

0: Three Isaacs, the cool ruler, back in October of 1989. Peaked at number 4 with this track. Oh, what a great track this one. Oh, cool ruler, too good to be true. Gussie production. The movie I was watching in America, Lean On Me. That was out at that time. Good movie that was. Watch that near Central Park in New York. And it's funny, you know, because when I went to New York, me and my son's mother went to New York. When we reached to New York, right, we went there on Eastern Airlines. Well, by the time we got there in New York, the airline went bust. Yes, it went bust. And we got stuck in New York, JFK. Lord God. Okay. Yes, we got stuck in New York and wasn't about to sleep in the airport until the next morning before we can sort out what we need to sort out. But luckily, Pat had a family in Manhattan and they came along and took us out of the airport. And boy, that was an experience, wasn't it? Huh? You imagine, you fly from London to New York and in the flight, in transit, your company goes bust. Yeah, by the time you land in New York, you can't get the connecting flight from there to go to Jamaica. You see, from that day there, I stopped going, even though because it was cheaper to go that way through New York or through Miami. I stopped going to New York or into flights. I just go direct from that time, 1989. That was the first and last time, no more. Yes, and on the way back was even worse when I coming through Miami. They locked me up in that hotel. They said, yeah, you're trying to escape and go to America. They said I came from Jamaica. All right. And they said, yep, you're one of those illegal people who want to come over and go into America illegally. Oh, my God. They had a security outside the door, outside the hotel room for me, you know. Make sure we get by the plane and everything. That was an experience, both going and coming back. Lord have mercy. Anyway, so here we are. We're in 1989, and we're at now number 6262. And here is a new kid on the block. You're going to hear much of this one here. Oh, my God. One of my favorite artists at that time. You're going to hear a lot of this particular artist. He goes by the name of Frilly You. Take a listen to the one and only Frilly You.
1: Hey, what y'all do? Pull up that song, that song, that
0: fun. And I have not played it yet.
2: Hello, darling. Hello, good looking. Hello, darling. Uh-huh. Hello, good looking. Well, hi, this is Tipper Irie, and you're in tune to the Pick of the Chart Show with Sir Lloyd.
3: 1989.
0: Keep it here. Here we go. Trinity, come in.

0: here's a track that was number one in September to October of 1988. It's one of my favorite tracks of 88, and it's still there in the charts in January 1989. Go by the name of Freddie McGregor and Cynthia Slush. Oh, what a track that was back in 1989.
1: 5, 4, 3, 2, 1.
2: The big one. Number one.
0: The year was 1988, but here we are, January 1989. Freddie McGregor, come in.

I can clearly remember when this was number one. The movie Coming to America was out at the time in October of 1988, and this was number one in the charts. And here it is, still in the charts in January of 1989. Joint 60.

That club in Jamaica, yes, House of Leo. That was the club at the time in 1989. Remember going there in April of that year. Okay, we're reliving that year, 1989, playing all the hits of that year, the top 100 reggae hits of that year.

0: time.
1: What?
0: Well, maybe the first time, but this year in 1989, do you know that Gregory Isaacs and Dennis Brown hasn't got a record in the top 10?
1: No.
0: Not even the top 20. 1989, a new breed of singers and actors, actresses, singers, songstresses.

0: Oh, what a year. 89. And the top 12 in that year, 1989, there were 16 number ones, not 15, 16 number ones. And do you know, 12 of them are in the top 12. That's all next week between the hours of 4 and 7, right here on GY Radio. Vibes Urban and Love You Like Cook Food. Play the top 50. But at the moment, we're at 5-9, hit number 59. Or 58, should I say. Ungrateful Woman. Gregory. Now.
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2: 1989.
0: I started the show with this. Love the rhythm track. Love it. Love the rhythm track. Here's Trevor Sparks.

Do you know of some of the numbers that they put in position in that top 100? Echoes magazine. My Love, Thriller You at number 69. I don't think so. One Blood, Junior Reed, One Blood. Are you sure? No. At 79? No. That's in the top 20. They're out of touch. I'll prove it to you starting tonight. Thriller You again. They put that at number 84. Nope, that's in the top 50. That's to come next week.

Acting on all the big hits. Do you know they put number 52, Wicked in the Bed? Are they mad? No, that is actually in the top 10. Shabba Ranks, that was the Christmas number one. When I bad, add Wicked in, remember that tune? Yes, that was the Christmas number one in 1989. Okay, so here we are. We're counting down all the big hits of 1989, the top 100 reggae hits. We're now at number 56. A girl, a lady that I produced back in 1983, her first single, and here she is, singing for Ariwa. Goes by the name of Paulette Tarja, and this is her version of Baby Missing You. What's happening here now? Lord God Almighty, what's going on here now? Oh my God, this is live radio. Oh my God. Oopsie daisy. Let's see if it's play. Yep. Gremlins coming. Must be dopey, we don't know. The screen just went mad.

if you remember Bobby Brown. Life, yes, fun. That's in the top soul tracks. Yep, that was the soundtrack for that movie. Tell me, baby, because I remember seeing Bobby Brown for the first time in May of that year, 1989. He did 7 nights at Wembley. I remember he fell off the stage. That was something. Oh my God. Here's Sanchez.

Been things. Didn't get his first number one until June of that year. Yes, Baby, Can I Hold You Tonight? That's to come next week. That's in the top 10. Lyria's Green Green Grass of Home. What a year, 1989. Thank you, Black of Dread, for putting this out. Yes, Fatis Beres production. Now, the next track I'm about to play is by Sandra Cross. Yes, she broke away from Love and Unity. I did her first single in 1984, but here she is in 1989, and she redone Put It On, which was originally done by Bob Marley and the Wailers, as you know. So here it is. Here's the, I'm going to play two versions. This is the 89 version. I want you to tell me, which one do you prefer? The 89 version or the 1980 version? Here's part one, 89 version.

Okay, that's the 89 version. Let's play the 1980 version. Tell the difference, if you can tell the difference. Here we go, the 1980 version. Already, for me, it's the 1980 version. Listen to how Sandra sings it. I gotta tell you the part what got me. Listen up.

there. You hear that part there? Rewind that part there. Feel that. That part there got me in December 1980. Sandra Cross put it on with Love and Unity. Listen up, listen up.

0: Sound Across with Love and Unity back in 1980, Christmas. Got to number four in the following year, January 1981. And here she is, she done it again in 1989 for Mad Professor, a Rewa record label. And she got to number six in April of that year. 1989 was a year. I remember putting out Sandra Cross first tune, a solo tune that was, when she broke off from Love and Unity. Me and Peter Huntingale took her to the studio in 1982. And as they say, the rest is history. Here's another artist that I produced as well, his first single, alongside Lorna G. Celluloid record label was about talent. I took the chance of putting an unknown artist at the time, and here is Ricardo McKenzie recording a smash hit in 1989, got to number six in July of that year. Ricky Rankin, we know him as Ricky Rankin.
1: Celluloid, pick of the charts,
2: pick of the charts,
1: pick of the charts.
2: 1989.
0: Ricky Rankin, aka Ricardo McKenzie, Can't Get Enough of Your Love. And here he is in July of that year, doing things. Ricky! It's the pick of the chart show.

0: Didn't get his first number one until 2 years later, August of 1991, with Walk Away. Remember that tune, Walk Away From Love?
1: Yeah.
0: 2 years later, from 1989, he got his first number one, August of that year. But here he is, August 1989. Crash, crash, top 10 hit.

0: top 100 reggae hits of that year. Also, a good movie that was out at that time, Look Who's Talking. Remember that movie?
1: Little baby there. Troublesome.
2: So fine, so rare.
0: Also, that movie, When Harry Met Sally. Lord of mercy, there's always a little punchline on that one there. When my girl said, yes, yes, yes, yes, Lord of mercy, yes.
3: Sure. Just give me the jeans and we be clubbing, yo. Yo, yo, this is Sean Paul, the girls, I'm overall locking it beside Sir Lloyd. You don't know Sir Lloyd, take it away, I make the music play. Blessed up on the rain, I'm stressing.
0: And when she done, you know, the lady said, on the other side of the table, said, I'm having what she

0: reggae professor.
1: Out in the street, they call it murder.
2: Now watch that. Watch this.
0: Lando.
3: Children, children.
4: Yes, teacher.
3: I was there.

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How you doing out in Radio Land this afternoon?

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1: What happened, George? Hello?

All I need from you, from you. All I need from you on a Sunday afternoon is to have you tune in to me, Orlando M, big and broad, expensive and dear, and ready to go there. Let's go back a yard and go to the soul sister called Sister Marcia Griffiths, known throughout the world as the Queen of Reggae Music. She started out her career with a cat called Bob Handy, but let me take her as an individual. Track called Truly.

And of course, yes, kings and queens, don't forget that this program is brought to you with the kind compliments of eventsgogetter.com, the latest platform in London to feature many, many things happening in the UK. So right about now, we go now to the original man himself, Bob Marley and the Wailing Wailers. As you know, Bob Marley is known throughout the world as one

the political type of Jamaican artist, but however, he lays some tracks that was really wicked. Let's get down to Bob Marley.

was Robert Nesta Marley was asleep in Jamaica. Someone in London, England decided to release this track. He was not amused. This is a track called Craven Gonna Choke Puppy.

I say, Robert Mr. Marley was not amused if someone released this track in London. Another unusual Bob Marley track that you don't hear around the city or play on radio as a commercial is this year track called Coming In From The Cold, Behold. At the same time, whenever time I go to Jamaica and I go to the radio station of Station RGR, Station JBC, this is one of the first track I would ever play back a yard.

So you heard three unusual Bob Marley I play, because these are not what they call commercial Bob Marley. You don't hear them in national radio, but it's on this station like us here at Station Genesis that play them. It is now approximately 29 minutes inside the 7 o'clock in the evening, kind of be conceiving. This is Dennis Emmanuel Brown.

Coming straight from the Studio One at quarter 13 Brentford Road in downtown Kingston, 136 B Orange Street, where they had their own record shop there. In the meantime, let's continue in the Studio One vibe.

anyone. You can't beat them. And I must remind you that this Jamaican studios, they used to have three sets of musicians. They have nighttime, afternoon time, and daytime.

Boxing's Downbeat to Explain Sound System. Before Uncart 9 had to make at least 4 to 5 trips to carry his boxes to the dance hall. But I tell you something, when Coxon get warm up in the dance, those days they used to have what they call valve amp. In today's day we have Stereomatic. Still staying in the studio one headquarters, we come down the cat called Little Sleepy. You know him as Iris Andy.

must remind you that this is the only Jamaican artist that never been auditioned. Come on, baby. He went to the Studio One headquarters, and when Coxon heard him, he took him straight into studios. And my goodness gracious me, his career took off in Jamaica like a rocket. It is now approaching 23 and a half minutes since 7 o'clock, right here in downtown Birmingham.

Mercobank Hotel. Time on the Monday, people used to be late going to work because they go to the Sunday night dances backyard.

What a classical sound came from the Studio One headquarters. Like I said before, Mercy Murder Murtiller. This is Sleepy One More Time.

Yes, sirree. I'm free like a bird in the tree. It's now 9 minutes inside there, 7 o'clock. And like I said before, this program is brought to you with the kind compliments of eventsgogetter.com. Gotta say hi, guys, out to Sister Han down in London. And also to you, Sister Chi Chi, over there in London Square. Beware, let's go there.

Just in case you may not know, you're listening to Station Genesis, broadcasting live from Birmingham, England. And at approximately in the 8 o'clock block, you have the soul sister called Jazzy P. And 10 o'clock, the caretaker will be in charge of the building. Behold, I don't know what he's got in the bag, what he's sick of said of evil lots of love he had, but I know on a Sunday night, he really keeps this nation going. In the meantime, gotta say a warm good evening goes out to you, Shirley. I hope you're feeling much better this evening, sister. I know this morning you called me to tell me you couldn't go to church. And when you're not going to church, you know you're not feeling well. Nevertheless, I know that God won't chastise you for not going to church today. If you're not feeling well, you're just not feeling well. Behold.

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Then came Orlando M. Orlando M. Taking care of business. Ladies and gentlemen, please welcome

What a track from the Soul Brother called Don Camber. You never gamble or lose or defuse. What a track that he produced. In the meantime, I can't take you to Trinidad and Tobago, but I'll bring Potus Spain right here for you in Birmingham. Behold.

0: That's the Baron. On a track called Sweet Soaker Man, but let's return to the mighty Spario. Gotta say hi, guys, out of Soul Sister Sonia up there in Manchester. Gotta say hi, guys, out to Soul Sister called June, to Joyce, to Mary, quite contrary.
1: You and I can make a pie.
0: Yes?

What a track. What a track. My goodness gracious me. Gotta say hi goes out to soul sister called Rebecca, all the way over there in Trinidad and Tobago. Also gotta say hi to Iris over there in Munsterat. My goodness. I'm spreading out now. I'm spreading out, Birmingham. And don't forget, just in case you may not know, you're listening to Station Genesis Radio, broadcasting to you live from Birmingham, England. And if you want to get in touch with me, all you got to do is send me a message, and I will receive it. You send me a message to www.eventsgogetter.com. And you will see my profile, all of my profile, my starting out. I started out in music, how I started out in radio. It will give you all the information, right? So, it just in case you need to get in touch with me. Also, got to say hi goes out to soul sister Olivia. She's over there in the Philippines. To Zoe, to Elena. My goodness, I'm spreading out a bit now. Goodness gracious me. Mother, father, niece, nephew, let me hear. Have no fear, because Reggae Professor ready to go there.

It's a bad thing when a man, when a woman teasing a man. You hear what he said? If you grab him tonight, it's going to be thunder. Gotta say a very good evening, guys, out. Well, good afternoon to you guys over there in New York City. Gotta say hi, guys, out. It's our sister called Indiana in New York City in Mount Vernon. Yes. And also gotta say hi, guys, out to Mr. Johnson over there in the Bronx. Respect is due also to this person, Caroline. She's over there in New Jersey. So stand by.

7 minutes inside the 8 o'clock, right here in Station Genesis Radio. And don't forget, spread the word. Every Sunday afternoon, I'm in this hot seat from 6 o'clock in the 6 o'clock block straight until 8 o'clock. So you can spread the word. It is Genesis Radio Birmingham. If you go on the net, you will find me there. And I hope you have a beautiful week. It's now coming up to 6.5 minutes to 8 o'clock. And like I said, if you want to get in touch with me, all you need to do is to go to www.eventsgogetter.com and type in the name Orlando M. And you'll get all the information about me.

Wallace, always go on from the reggae prof. Who the blur? Don't forget, kings and queens, life is like money. Yesterday was a bunch check. Today's a promissory note. Tomorrow is going to be live cash. So be careful how you spend it. Hey.

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0: Yes, yes, it's your boy Black Twang right now. Niceness and vibes. Bless.
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Yes, Naya. Cool, Naya. Who am I? 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All right. Here, Anna.

0: This is a reggae special on the Essential Selection Show with me, Jazzy B. Second one from Don Campbell, See It In Your Eyes. Now I've got to fulfill a request, just had it in, and this is going out to Miss Shay over there in Romford, Essex, UK.
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1: Too embarrassed to speak to a loved one. 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
4: One in 12. 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
1: 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How hard is that? 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
3: now you're tuning into Ravers International, the musical addict with the reggae magic. I Donovan Francis, said that.

Blood is on your shoulder. Kill I today, you cannot kill I tomorrow. Murder, your inside must be hollow. How does it feel to take a life? Genesis.

culture. This is your music man, Mr. Ravers. And I'm here to rock your soul before you grow old. I'll be doing my thing from the Genesis table with more glory for all you beautiful people.

guys say it's man Mr. Ravers right here, aka caretaker. 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So remember, it's a universal thing, you know. Just say that not just over there, so or over here, so it's a worldwide affair. www.genesisradiobirmingham.com. 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

It's a double spin from the Wailers originally. Gotta keep on moving. A song originally done by Curtis Mayfield and the Impressions. Kaya, Bob Marley and Wailers. So make a recap now. Say, I don't know, we kick off the show as per usual. It's some instrumental, One Call, Nigeria Boost, Hippie Boys, Highlight. Yeah, man. Gay Feats Record. Tommy Mako, Peanut Vendor, Delegation, and Jojo Bennett with a thing called Ad Pop. I'm introduction pan Village Rock. And of course, like we said, Tuba Mali and the Wailers, we kick off the show, alright? So make we go in at it proper.

One like Trinity on the version. Words of the prophet. Dan Hutchinson. What you going to do when we leave in? Man like Prince Aladdin called Buzz Rock. And them style away a place, some of them cultural thing, yeah. Now the early part, yeah. But on Rockaway Sundays, alright? Yeah? We're gonna appreciate them. What me say?

All right, we are in tune to yours, show the man called Mr. Ravers. And them style, we are bubble it right up to the top of the hour. We have a little break and then we change up our gear, all right?

Mr. Ravers, fast approaching the top of the first hour. And remember, some tune line up here for the second hour, and I just hope you love them and like them, all right? Yeah. Play by special question, Pablo Man. Yeah.

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And remember, you know, in case you don't know, it's not my God, you know, it's our God, our Father. Each and everyone in the world community.

choir, Marwells, a thing called In God We Put With Trust. Remember that my God is our Father. So the man say, so the thing go. Alright? Yes, so we just get a message from his studio say, right, remember, we will take a break at the top of the hour. In the meantime, in between time, around two more, probably around two more can get we in.

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2: 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One in 12 black men will die from prostate cancer.
3: Let me repeat that. One in four black men will be diagnosed with prostate cancer. One in 12 black men will die from prostate cancer disease.
4: 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That could be your dad, even your older brother, uncle, or grandfather.
3: You need to make sure they are not embarrassed to speak to you or their doctor about it.
1: Hey, Dad, have you had your prostate checked out? See? How hard is that? It's easy. Just start the conversation.
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6: If you appreciate the music called Lover's Rock, then you're going to simply love this trilogy series of books and the real Jamaican love stories they portray, which is set against a backdrop of classic Lover's Rock songs weaved within the storylines. Lover's Rock, Let the Music Play is the first of the trilogy in which we meet Sonia, who leaves Jamaica for the UK to rejoin her parents. Will she remember her boyfriend Dennis? Can Dennis be trusted to stay long now he's a star in a very popular reggae boy band? What significance does an old family heirloom of African descent play in both their lives? The unfolding trilogy is wrapped in African royalty, the transatlantic slave trade, slavery and forbidden love. Jamaican-born author Hartley Hines is a name to add to your book collection. This trilogy is available on both the Amazon and Kindle platforms and can be found by searching author Hartley Hines or book title Lover's Rock, Let the Music Play. 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

That rhythm there. It's a Lindale instrumental top. So, alright, people, so I don't know. I hope you appreciate the first hour there and the way I'm juggle the two little cultural tune them. Well, you see that one you know. So, where we are going to dig deep and come up sweet and mix it up and stir it up and blend it up. Yeah? And make it flavorable. Alright? Easy. Yeah, man.

0: Yeah, man, Lady Jackie. Just goes a boop and flash, man. And I say, welcome to the program, all right?
1: For birds to fly.
0: Time is. It's pure niceness.

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Oh, you mean stamp of approval? All right? Yes, Father Wiley. Go on, rock in, you know? Rock away, Sundays. Father Abdul, all the way in the motherland. Big up yourself.

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Jeremiah, me a go on, come and see, me no see not even a one fire sign from there, you know. I go on, eh?

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So them a level the world. What from the man Gregory Isaac? Rock away Sunday, so we touch them. Where's Mr. Walker? Give it to them, all right.

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But me nah give about that one, then me I go give the original Vic Taylor, all right? How that sound? Original piece. Original Church Isle.

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Big up yourself. You see that tune, you know? I used to one of my favorite tunes when I play upon the road, and especially upon the front line. Yeah, man, I used to have a brother named the late Zaro, man, when him get mic and sing this. You think of Ken Booth if you're not the dance, all right? Alright, top of just lift up and big up the man called King Banton, all the way from Florida. Just tune in. Yeah, man.

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What me say, you know? One by special request. That one is a murderer. Me tell you something, man, called Dave Barker, man. Watch this.

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Mr. Walker, this is your family in a Junior Walker. With the All-Stars.

Self tune segment on a thing called Rockaway Sunday. Yes, to the man called Mr. Ravers. Boss Jackie doing my thing from the Genesis table.

at the top of the midnight hour. We got a few more, just a couple more, and a sub tune segment. Every week we chuck it down different.

Maka, when you say give it to them. All right, so we're going to play not the final, but that one you have to know, all right?

and quick, just like, you know, right now up there, John Walt, special request to the man called Grasshopper in a New York. Yes, Mr. Walker, upside of here in New York. You know, I play that one of him, John Walt, you know, studio one.

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Let me say from the bottom of my heart, Mr. Walker, give thanks, all right? So Lady Jackie, so come wicked tonight, some wicked tune play. Big up yourself.

All right, so I'm going to take a quick look on the clock on the wall, and it says it's time to make a move. From the response I get and all the texts I get, I know most of the people that enjoy the show. Yeah, man, blessed love. Thank you, H.A. Thank you, Mr. Walker. Lady Jackie, big up yourself. Lady Cherry. Father Wiley. Father Abdul. Marine, long time in the year from you. Mr. Lindell, bless up. You know it go. You know we do for it thing, all right? So from the bottom of my heart, I want to say many thanks to each and everyone. Thanks for listening. You know, if you wouldn't dig it, I wouldn't do it. So until next time, same place, make it a date and don't be late. Do remember, Thursday night, different type of selection. A thing called Reggae on the Radar. And if you have any music and thing like that, don't be ashamed, you know. Don't be afraid. Just send it in to yours truly. I send it in to Genesis Radio in co-op. Yours truly, all right?

that time, me get a lot of music on the phone, you know what? Yes, what? Still have to put them off on the, you know, the playlist, so send them to the email and much more easier. All right. So once again, like I said, many thanks, my people. I could keep the vibes going, you know, because you know it go. Tonight we have a party. No one know what tomorrow may bring. So we have to just keep it going and keep the vibes flowing. Pack up with trouble and kick back. And just smile all the way. You understand what I'm saying?